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0: Lord Peter Mandelson said the government would never regret appointing him as US ambassador, according to newly released documents. The files also reveal he declined to hand over his personal phone. Shadow Minister Alex Burghardt argues the Prime Minister's role barely features in the material.
1: Despite the fact that he was appointing a man to be head of our most senior mission, we have almost nothing in his name. It is as though somehow he appointed Peter Mandelson as ambassador without leaving any documentary trace of that decision.
0: Disruption is set to hit the tube as workers prepare for strike action. Members of the Rail, Maritime and Transport Union will walk out on Tuesday and Thursday, causing huge disruption to tube services. A UK bid to re-enter the European Union is an inevitability, a Treasury minister has said. Lord Livermore was at the dispatch box when he shared his personal view that the UK would rejoin the 27-member bloc. And Serena Williams' comeback to tennis has been confirmed, with the 44-year-old playing doubles at the championships at Queen's Club next week. From Radio News Hub, I'm Johnny Holmes.
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0: Heavy rain will continue for many overnight. It will move southeast by the morning, while showers also develop in the west with the risk of thunder. It's mild though, with lows of 13 degrees.
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1: You're just like my favorite song going round and round my head. 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
2: 5 days on the

0: Freshly released documents have intensified scrutiny of Lord Peter Mandelson's appointment as UK ambassador to Washington. Opposition parties claim key WhatsApp messages are missing, while Labour MPs have raised fresh questions about the vetting process. Downing Street is calling the publication an unprecedented act of transparency. Here's Darren Jones, Chief Secretary to the Prime Minister.
1: This disclosure process has been wide-ranging, costing the Cabinet Office alone over £1 million.
0: A boy who remains missing after going into a river has been named after his family were told the news that he could not have survived in the water. Mackenzie Swift, who's 11, has not been seen since he entered the River Don on Saturday, and police say the search is ongoing. New Equality and Human Rights Commission guidance on single-sex spaces has been branded trans-exclusionary at its core by backbench Labour MPs. The draft code of practice sets out how single-sex services must be provided on the basis of biological sex. And 17 giant lion and lioness sculptures have been unveiled in London as England fan fever ramps up before the World Cup. From Radio News Hub, I'm Johnny Holmes.
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4: Hey!

0: Heavy rain will continue for many overnight. It will move southeast by the morning, while showers also develop in the west with the risk of thunder. It's mild though, with lows of 13 degrees.
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0: Lord Peter Mandelson said the government would never regret appointing him as US ambassador, according to newly released documents. The files also reveal he declined to hand over his personal phone. Shadow Minister Alex Burghardt argues the Prime Minister's role barely features in the material.
1: Despite the fact that he was appointing a man to be head of our most senior mission, we have almost nothing in his name. It is as though somehow he appointed Peter Mandelson as ambassador without leaving any documentary trace of that decision.
0: Disruption is set to hit the tube as workers prepare for strike action. Members of the Rail, Maritime and Transport Union will walk out on Tuesday and Thursday, causing huge disruption to tube services. A UK bid to re-enter the European Union is an inevitability, a Treasury Minister has said. Lord Livermore was at the dispatch box when he shared his personal view that the UK would rejoin the 27-member bloc. And Serena Williams' comeback to tennis has been confirmed, with the 44-year-old playing double at the championships at Queen's Club next week. From Radio News Hub, I'm Johnny Holmes.
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0: Heavy rain will continue for many overnight. It will move southeast by the morning, while showers also develop in the west with the risk of thunder. It's mild though, with lows of 13 degrees.
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0: Freshly released documents have intensified scrutiny of Lord Peter Mandelson's appointment as UK ambassador to Washington. Opposition parties claim key WhatsApp messages are missing, while Labour MPs have raised fresh questions about the vetting process. Downing Street is calling the publication an unprecedented act of transparency. Here's Darren Jones, Chief Secretary to the Prime Minister.
1: This disclosure process has been wide-ranging, costing the Cabinet Office alone over £1 million.
0: A boy who remains missing after going into a river has been named after his family were told the news that he could not have survived in the water. Mackenzie Swift, who's 11, has not been seen since he entered the River Don on Saturday, and police say the search is ongoing. New Equality and Human Rights Commission guidance on single-sex spaces has been branded trans-exclusionary at its core by backbench Labour MPs. The draft code of practice sets out how single-sex services must be provided on the basis of biological sex. And 17 giant lion and lioness sculptures have been unveiled in London as England fan fever ramps up before the World Cup. From Radio News Hub, I'm Johnny Holmes.
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0: Heavy rain will continue for many overnight. It will move southeast by the morning, while showers also develop in the west with the risk of thunder. It's mild though, with lows of 13 degrees.
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is not a problem that I can't fix, cause I can do it in the mix. And if your man gives you trouble just to move out on the double, and you don't let it trouble your brain, cause away goes trouble down the drain. Said away goes trouble down the drain.

0: The family of an 18-year-old who was stabbed to death with a ceremonial knife in Southampton have called for action to address what they call the national emergency of knife crime. Henry Nowak's killer was jailed yesterday. His father spoke outside the court.
1: We want to use Henry's heartbreaking story to make change for the better. We do not want his death to be used to create further division, hatred, or tension. We want his story to make our streets safer for everyone.
0: Sir Keir Starmer chairs a cabinet meeting today as the government deal with the fallout of the latest batch of documents relating to Lord Peter Mandelson. In them, Lord Mandelson criticised the government, saying the Prime Minister lacked verve. Donald Trump says talks with Iran are continuing at rapid pace, despite the two sides continuing to exchange fire. He believes that there will be a deal to further extend the ceasefire and reopen the Strait of Hormuz. And a mother of two who blacked out every time she ate has now been treated. Sarah Hall had a rare medical condition that meant she fainted after meals. For On Radio News Hub, I'm Frankie Hairsine.
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0: Rain clearing in most parts, lingering in the far northeast though, but widespread showers later on, some heavy and thundery in places. Highs today of around 19 degrees Celsius in the south and slightly cooler elsewhere.
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I've been smoking and staying out too late, being all

0: The family of 18-year-old Henry Nowak, who was stabbed to death with a ceremonial knife, are calling for urgent action to tackle knife crime. Henry's murderer, 23-year-old Vikram Digwar, told police he'd been the victim of racist abuse before the stabbing. The court heard that was a lie, and Digwar was handed a life sentence. Henry's father, Mark, spoke outside the court.
1: For us, there is no closure. There is no moment where the pain stops. There is no moment where the Henry-shaped hole in our family is filled. We will carry this grief every single day for the rest of our lives. But today matters. Today, Henry was believed.
0: Sir Keir Starmer is on damage control following the latest batch of documents relating to Lord Peter Mandelson. In one message, Lord Mandelson described Number 10 as bereft and beleaguered. Russia have struck Ukraine with a large-scale attack overnight, killing at least three people. Explosions were heard through most of the night and into the early morning. And Idris Elba will be knighted by the King at Windsor Castle today for services to young people. From Radio News Hub, I'm Frankie Hairsine.
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3: This What Matters to You Day. New research from St. Christopher's Hospice reveals what people say matters most in their final moments. Helena Talbot Rice from the charity explains.
4: Hospice care is about asking what matters to you, truly listening to the answer and helping to make it possible. At St. Christopher's Hospice, we want to change how people think about hospices and end of life. So this global What Matters to You Day, we're asking you to think about what matters to you and to ask those. Hey!

0: Rain clearing in most parts, lingering in the far northeast though, but widespread showers later on, some heavy and thundery in places. Highs today of around 19 degrees Celsius in the south and slightly cooler elsewhere.
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0: to 5 minutes past 8 o'clock, kicking off this morning's 80s at 8 from 1988. That was S Express, the follow-up to the theme to the S Express, their debut single. We just played Superfly Guy. Let's go back to the start of the decade. The year was 1980. Here's Paul McCartney and Coming Up.
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0: So bringing this morning's 80s at 8 to a close, from 1989, we just played Don Henley and End of the Innocents. Playing next on Marley in the Morning, it's our Midway Extended Play.
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0: into the final stretch of the show this morning. The time is approaching 25 minutes away from 10 o'clock. Today in music history, back in 1993, Kurt Cobain was arrested after a dispute at his house in Seattle. The disagreement allegedly concerns the Nirvana's guitarist collection of firearms. We've just played Nirvana, of course, from 1991. And Breed.
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0: Being a Thursday, I get to play you track number 4 from this week's featured classic album today, which is the soundtrack Xanadu. Today's track holds a unique place in chart history because it brought together two of the biggest names in the UK at the time. It was the only track from the album that wasn't written by Jeff Lynne. It was penned by Olivia Newton-John's longtime producer, John Farrar. While it's remembered as a classic duet, the track only peaked at number 15 on the UK singles chart in October 1980. The music video for the song was actually a sequence taken directly from the movie, featuring the two stars dancing for a set that was meant to represent a penthouse. Today's track, Olivia Newton-John and Cliff Richard, with Suddenly.
4: She

We just played the fourth track from this week's featured classic album, the soundtrack to Xanadu. Today's track, Olivia Newton-John and Cliff Richard with the track Suddenly. The song almost didn't make it into the movie. It was written specifically because producers felt the movie needed a romantic moment between the two lead characters, Danny and Kira, to ground the more fantastical elements of the story. We'll be playing one more track from the Xanadu soundtrack same time tomorrow here on your favourite breakfast show. Let's head next for 1998 with The Verve.

15 minutes away from 10 o'clock. That's the current single from Michael Ball that we just played. It's called Glow. And, of course, before that one, taken from their album Urban Hymns, we heard from The Verve, a single in 1998 called Sonnet. Here's another current track from Girard.

Coldplay just played. They released that track in 2003. And of course, the track was called God Put a Smile on Your Face. Before that one, the last current track on today's show, we played Jerub and Stay. Today in music history, back in 1967, Procol Harum, Denny Lane and the Chiffons all appeared at the Savile Theatre in London. Both Paul McCartney and George Harrison were in the audience. They were there to see Jimi Hendrix perform a title track from their brand new album at the time, Sgt. Pepper's Lonely Hearts Club Band, which had only been released 3 days earlier. Here's Jimi Hendrix and Crosstown Traffic.

0: And that's it. They literally whiz by, don't they? Another breakfast show done and dusted, finishing with Jimi Hendrix and Crosstown Traffic 1968. I'll be back tomorrow morning at 7 o'clock sharp to join you again for another breakfast show. Today's theme tune, Finish, comes from a British television sitcom written by Carla Lane about a close-knit working-class family that lived in Liverpool. It was produced by the BBC and screened on BBC One from the 1st of May 1986 through to the 3rd of November 1991. In 1988, the ratings for the series peaked at 21 million viewers. There were 7 series filmed and a total of 74 episodes released. Today's theme tune, Finish, is Bread. Have a great Thursday. 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

0: The family of 18-year-old Henry Novak, who was stabbed to death with a ceremonial knife, are calling for urgent action to tackle knife crime. 23-year-old Vikram Digwa is now serving a life sentence. He told police that he'd been the victim of racist abuse before the stabbing. The prosecution say that was a wicked lie. Henry's father, Mark, spoke outside the court.
1: There is no moment where the pain stops. There is no moment where the Henry-shaped hole in our family is filled. We will carry this grief every single day for the rest of our lives. But today matters. Today, Henry was believed.
0: The body of an 11-year-old boy has been recovered after he went into a river in South Yorkshire. Mackenzie Swift had last been seen entering the River Don on Saturday evening. At least 11 people are now confirmed to have been killed after Russia launched a massive attack on Ukraine. President Volodymyr Zelensky had been warning that Russia were planning to ramp up their attacks. And a mother of two who blacked out every time she ate has now been treated thanks to a landmark medical trial. From Radio News Hub, I'm Frankie Hersine.
2: 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Hey!

0: Widespread showers, sometimes heavy and even thundery at times, particularly on the south coast and the far north. Drier across some eastern and central parts with highs of 19 degrees Celsius.
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Welcome to Deck at the Deck for Deck's Lucky Dip on Leak Radio. An hour of great entertainment. I wonder what the genre will be today.

Well, this genre is going to come as a bit of a surprise. We normally play some music, but I've got a feeling I have some guests coming. I'm not quite sure, but I've heard some sounds on the stairs coming up, so I'm going to prepare myself, put my radio face on. When the guests arrive, I think you're going to find this very interesting. Who are they? Well, I'm not quite sure. I'm going to play a track here which will give you some idea of where they're from.

0: And welcome to the show. Derek Walker here, Deck at the Deck. But it's a strange lucky dip today because I've got two guests. You like clues about what we normally do, but that track I'm sure you picked up was definitely a Spanish-y. In fact, it's Mexican. The group's called Maná. I don't know the members of the group in Maná, but in the studio with me today, I have got two people. I'm talking to...
1: Angel.
0: Hola, hola. Hola, hola, buenos dias, Angel.
1: Hola, buenos dias.
0: And also...
2: Joe.
0: Hello there, Joe.
2: Is hello, it
0: Joe?
2: Hello.
0: How do you what do you prefer, Joe or Joseph?
2: Either or, to be honest.
0: Either or, fine. So, you've staggered up the stairs, you've got here. Well, first of all, you've staggered into the studio. Thank you so much for coming along. I know all you listeners are going to enjoy what you hear today. This is going to be most unusual, a Mexican guest and an English guest. But, Angel, should I just call you Angel or Angel, which is the correct?
1: Angel is fine.
0: Angel is
1: fine. If you can say Angel, yeah, that's okay. Absolutely great.
0: But what brings you all the way from Mexico? Let me, first of all, whereabouts in Mexico do you originate?
1: In Mexico, I live in the heart of the country. It's similar to Leek, like in the moorlands in the heart of England. Okay. Mexico is right next to Mexico City. It's called Puebla, Puebla City.
0: Puebla City. And does Puebla normally mean a house or a village?
1: The word that you think is Pueblo.
0: Oh,
1: yeah, that
0: okay.
1: Pueblo means town,
0: okay.
1: But this is Puebla with A. Yeah.
0: Okay, so from the middle of Mexico, with the heat and your amazing thousands of years history, you're now over here in Leek.
1: Yes,
0: well, what brings you to Leek, Joe?
2: Well, I'm born here, a long history in the town, but then as an adult moved away. And we met abroad in New Hampshire, and then we got married and came back to Leek.
0: When you say New Hampshire, that is in fact in the United States.
1: Correct.
0: The great USA.
1: Correct.
0: Or the rubbish USA, depending which way you want to look at it. We've got to be polite about things, but the way America's going is very difficult. So you met her over there, what, a few years ago?
1: Yeah, we met in 2022 because we were working in a summer camp for kids.
0: Ah, now... Is it not the Camp of America? Is it called Camp America?
1: Yes, it's one of them.
0: Right. All your listeners are over a certain age will remember a record by somebody Sherman called, it was all about somebody, a child working, a child in the camp, writing a letter home. Hello, mother. Hello, father.
1: Yeah.
0: Here
1: yeah.
0: I am in Camp Granada. And as I understand it, a good friend of mine, one of my student friends, went and became a sort of instructor, teacher in one of those. And it's a nightmare, isn't it?
1: That's correct. Well, Joe was doing that job.
2: Mm-hmm.
1: And I was being a chef.
0: You were the chef. So, Angel, we're getting a picture now, aren't we? So, Angel or Angel, you were the chef. But, Joe, you were working as one of these instructors.
2: I was working with the kids. How many kids were there?
1: That was 450
2: kids. 400 kids. Obama sent his daughter to this particular camp.
0: You can be perfectly frank on this show. How did you find American children?
2: Great fun.
0: Great
2: enthusiastic,
0: fun.
2: Very enthusiastic for the day. I've never heard so much whooping in my life.
0: Well, whooping and hollering. Okay, well, I won't pull you up on any of my experiences. But nevertheless, kids are whatever they are. Well, my friend, when he had a great time, and because of what he's experienced, he then toured America, and a group of us then went the following year, and we did a lot of rock climbing in every rock climbing area in the United States. But so you met then, and now you're back here in Leek.
1: Correct.
0: So, I mean, why? I mean, why come? I'm just thinking now, Mexico, it's an amazing country. It's got so much different ecologies, flora and fauna. Although Britain is great, it's... You know.
1: Yes. Every time we are speaking with someone, we just mention how massive is Mexico. We always mention that if you put the northwest of Mexico in London, the southeast is going to finish in Iraq. So it's a pretty massive country.
0: It's a massive country. And it's a very important country because it keeps America at bay. That's how I would see it if I lived in South America. I'm being unpleasant to Americans. Fine. Well, I'm going to know... You obviously have to make a living. You said you were a chef.
1: Yes, correct.
0: Is that? Have you been a chef all your life?
1: I've been a chef since 2014.
0: Okay, so I'm just doing my arithmetic now. Okay, but you look too young to have done that.
1: I do look young.
0: And I feel very old. I feel even older now. Well, we're going to chat about what you're doing here in Leek in a second. But first of all, did you like that track I played by Manna?
1: Absolutely, yes. So, that I was actually thinking, where is my mom right now? Because she lost Manna.
0: Ah, well, they've been going quite a long time, haven't they?
1: Yes.
0: And as I understand it, they were a protest group in Mexico with their very first track, Justicia, Tierra y Libertad. Have you heard the piece?
1: I don't know.
0: Well, I will play it shortly. Anyone who likes heavy rock will like it as well. And now they're based in California, I believe.
1: All right, yeah.
0: So we'll play a little bit more Manna for all the people who like Manna and some other nice tracks. But first of all, I'm going to play the Mexican person, I think he's Mexican, that everyone, even of my age, has heard. And that's José Feliciano.

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1: Deck at the Deck on, is it Tuesday the 2nd of June, 20 past 10? And Deck at the Deck has produced, Lucky Dip has produced some guests. I've got two guests sitting in the studio with me. I've got Angel or Ankel, depending on how you want to pronounce it, and Joseph. You met, Ankel, you were from Mexico. Joseph, you're basically from Britain and Leek. You met in New Hampshire, in which is New York State, is that?
2: It's a state of its own.
1: Yeah. And then you've come over to Britain. Why on earth come over to Britain? And what did you do when you got here? What was the idea? What was it all about?
2: Well, coming over to England, we thought we'd like to do something for ourselves, like work for ourselves. And being a British person and going abroad, you tended to work with your language, you know, like the English language is our export. Well, for a Mexican person, the food is a big part of that export when they go to another country. So when we came over here, we thought, with Angel being a chef and a gap in the market, that sort of went hand in hand. So we started making salsas, making authentic recipe Mexican salsas and selling them on market stalls. And well, it went from there, really.
1: You've heard, just going quickly, when you say there's a gap in the market, there certainly is. I mean, there's a lot of Indian food, all kind of foreign food, as it were. Not foreign, I don't like that word. Food from abroad. But not many, if any, Mexican outlets that I can think of. So keep going, yeah. So you thought of doing Mexican food?
2: Mexican food, well, also going into a supermarket. So if you go into a supermarket and you find a bottle of guacamole in a bottle, which most Mexicans would find like horrifying to
3: weird
2: begin with.
3: Yeah.
2: But then if you take a look at the ingredients list, you've got colours in there, E numbers, like the most mad ingredients. So we wanted to create something that was proper, that was quality.
1: And healthier.
3: Yeah, very healthy, because in Mexico we cook just with pure vegetables, just vegetables. We don't put any kind of weird seasonings in what we cook. So all the salsas started being vegan.
1: So just a second, so you make salsas, which is another word for sauce.
3: Correct, yes.
1: And it normally is a hot sauce, or hot-ish. It can be mild, yeah, but it can be hot.
3: Yes,
1: so salsa
3: spicy.
1: A spicy sauce. Okay, so you make spices. Anything else?
3: Right now we're cooking food now. We're doing some proper food that is not necessarily spicy. But once you combine it with the spice of the sauce, then it gets spicy.
1: Okay.
2: Yeah, we have our unit in the Trestle Market, and I believe that people have taken to it quite well.
1: Well, when you say you got your unit in the Trestle Market, I'll come back to that in a second, but do you have a unit, where do you make your stuff? Do you make it at home, in your garage? Have you got a unit?
2: Yeah, on site, we have it's the food hall in the Trestle Market.
1: Okay.
2: We're next to Scrumbles, the cake shop, and the Slamwich Club.
1: So this is the Trestle Market in the middle of Leek.
3: Yeah. Correct.
1: Where you go in, there's a sort of entrance just round from Boots, and you go in, there's a lot of trestles, so it's like a big open market, a big
3: yes,
1: closed market, not the open market, the closed market.
3: Yes.
1: Okay, and so you make it there?
3: Yes, we prepare the food in the hall of the market, and we just wait for customers to come.
2: It's a very nice space, to be honest.
1: Like, are you open this afternoon? Because I fancy coming in and having some.
3: Not today. We're open on Wednesdays, Fridays and Saturdays.
1: Wednesdays, Fridays and Saturdays.
2: And special events like the Sunday supplement market and things like that. And we're thinking of hosting some evening events soon as well. Maybe some dancing and things like that.
1: Dancing?
3: Yes, because I was doing a dance class as well in Leek.
1: There's so much. But just coming back to the food, thanks to the dancing I'm interested in, even at my advanced years. You make the food, so I understand Mexican sauces and guacamole, which is that chickpea, is it?
3: Guacamole is avocado.
1: Is what?
3: Avocado.
1: Oh, it's avocado, yeah.
3: Yeah.
1: Okay, and you do things with it and make it nice.
3: Yeah, I prepare many different things, many different dishes that I want to share with people from Leek.
1: Okay, and what else besides guacamole?
3: I do enchiladas, I've done tacos. There are different kind of tacos that I've done.
1: And once again, for the listener, that's a sort of I'm just being a bit blasé here, like the Mexican version of an oat cake.
3: Correct. Yes.
1: It's a sort of a little bit of a carbohydrate in it, so you're getting full.
3: Correct.
1: Energy, and it's soft and nice.
3: Yes, and then you have the meat, which is protein.
1: My mouth is running, everyone here. Everyone's laughing at me. Okay.
2: And the thing with Mexican food is it's such a broad church, like there's so much going on. And the nice thing with us being independent is we can mix it up often. So we often run a small menu, but change it every week.
1: So I didn't get the picture quite. So when I go into the trestle market, I can buy, obviously, Mexican food, but can I sit and eat it?
3: Yes.
1: Oh, my word.
3: Yeah, absolutely.
1: And you're not open today. That's a shame.
3: No, I've been
1: doing. It's Wednesday?
3: Wednesday, Friday and Saturday.
1: And the market, I think, opens at 9, doesn't it?
3: It opens from 9 to 3.
1: Till 3. And so when's the last time I can get a nosh? About 2:45, if I'm quick, 2:30?
3: Yeah.
1: Wonderful. Absolutely. Well, you've certainly got another customer coming in. Well, I need to know a bit more about this and all about, some more about what you, certainly what Angel, you think of Leek and England, what you, Joseph, think of Mexico as well. We'll have a little bit of a thought about that, and America if we want to throw that in. But the earlier track, Mariposa No Traicionera, I'll get you to explain what that meant in a second. I'm going to put a piece on. This is the very first Mana track that I ever heard, and it must be 15 or 20 years ago when I was in Spain. I was in the Pyrenees with my best friend, and his son, who was aged about 16, was rubbishing the music we were playing and said, "You ought to hear this." And this is what he put on for us.

0: Justitia, Terra, Libertad. So as I understand it, Angel and Joseph, that's justice, liberty and land.
1: Justicia, libertad.
0: And I think that was a protest song in Mexico some 20 years ago, and the government was doing something they didn't like and the people didn't like, so it's a way of protesting. Because on my shows here, I support people who protest if they're protesting about something that's important. And that is one way of doing it. But

0: really good, like the hard shell tacos, fajitas, burritos. That is Tex-Mex, that it went very popular in the USA.
1: Okay, when you say Tex-Mex, of course, I think of Tex-Mex music as well, with people like the Doobie Brothers and anything from the southwest of America, the southern states. I love their music. Robbie Robinson and the band, that's Tex-Mex.
0: Yes, yes. Well, yeah, because in Texas and Mexico is a lot of nice culture, and it's just a lot of people, and there's a lot of Mexicans. So Americans start copying what the Mexicans were eating.
1: But also, when you say we talk about Texas and Mexico, as far as my history books go, when I read it correctly, Texas is Mexico, and it was stolen from Mexico.
0: Correct. Yes.
1: By Houston, whatever, General or Colonel Houston at the Alamo, etc., with the Alamo and such.
0: Yeah, that used to be part of the country in Mexico.
2: Yeah. There's a history behind those Western USA names, you think. Los Angeles, San Francisco,
1: sí.
2: Nevada, Colorado.
1: Sí.
2: New Mexico.
1: New Mexico, yes. I've been to Mexico. I beg your pardon, I've not been to Mexico. I'd love to go. I've been to Texas several times and climbed there. I've been to the Alamo, and 95% of the people I met there are Mexican, who speak Spanish.
0: Yeah.
1: And I loved it. I didn't meet very many, what you call blonde-haired, blue-eyed, good old boys. And to me, it was like being in Mexico, and I loved every minute of it.
0: Yes.
1: Well, I believe you've got to get off now then, and but I'm sure there's far more that we can talk about. So can you're live on air now, and you're committed. Will you promise to come in on another occasion?
0: Yeah,
1: and tell
0: we would
1: us
0: love
1: more
0: to.
1: Things about Mexico. I'd like to know a bit more about Mexican history.
0: Yes.
1: And the other bits of the culture.
0: Yes, and also that's why we're trying to cook something genuine from Mexico. That is not only Tex-Mex. We're trying to do some genuine dishes, authentic from the heart of Mexico.
2: Like tacos al pastor from Mexico City.
1: Say that again, Joe.
2: Tacos al pastor.
1: Oh, okay. Now, if I've got that to me would be an oat cake that a shepherd would eat. In other words, a proper basic food.
0: Yes.
1: Is it?
0: Yes.
1: Okay. And, of course, you'll be obviously friends with Ali Bravo, who helped to put on the Night of the Dead, the Mexican Night of the Dead.
0: Yes, we took part of that event as well. We were selling products.
1: Yes, I will let you into a secret. I can remember seeing you there, and I'll let the listeners in. I have met these two gentlemen before, but we've got to move on now. But thank you so much for coming in.
0: Thank you for inviting us.
1: You've got this promise, you'll come in and tell us more. And so the most important thing is people have got to get to the Trestle Market.
0: Yes, absolutely. Wednesdays, Fridays, and Saturdays, we're trying to do some authentic Mexican and some food that you already know.
1: Okay, well, I will be there. So we're going to go with another piece. It's not Mexican, this one, but it is Latin American. And I like it because it's played by a group of people who are over the age of 70. In fact, the pianist is 90, or was. And this is the Buena Vista Social Club from Cuba. You can't keep the Cubans down, no matter what the Americans do. And so it's a Buena Vista Social Club playing a very nice place. It's called Chan Chan.

there was the Buena Vista Social Club from Cuba, playing there one of their traditional songs. I can't remember the name of the pianist. Well, his name was Gonzalez, Ruben Gonzalez. Was getting on for 90 when he made that piece. And some of the ladies that sang were well into the 70s. And I thoroughly enjoyed it. My guests have left to a smashing pair there, Angel, or Angel, as it's pronounced in Spanish, and Joseph, who do Mexican food, are bringing Mexican food to Britain and here in Talica. I think that's pretty wonderful, really, because we have Indian food, we have Bangladeshi food, we have Portuguese food, we have German food, a lot of American food, unfortunately, with pizzas on pieces of cardboard and what have you. It all tastes like cardboard to me, so I'm very pleased that we can get some different kind of food. And we're staying Spanish for a moment. Everybody likes Hotel California. California used to be part of Mexico and probably still is. There are more Mexicans in Southern California than there are what you might call American citizens. And here it's done by the Gypsy Kings.

hojas en el techo, champaña en el hielo. 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

and steps. But let's listen to the music first. Because at that time, in my workplace, there was a Russian lady. Well, she was English, but her family had come from Russia. And she made some comments about the film, which I'd just like to pass on to you. But here we go. From Dr. Zhivago, Laura's theme. But with André Rieu and his arrangement. It was composed, I think, by the French fellow, wasn't it? Jean-Michel Jarre, I believe. He did a very good job. But the arrangement's brilliant here by André as well.

There we are. Laura's theme. I should pronounce it properly. Laura. It isn't Laura. We used to saying Laura. It's Laura. L-A-R-A. Laura's theme. And it's unquestionably a love story. But the piece does have some mysterious moments in it. The film told the story of the Russian Revolution, the need for it, but then the brutality with which it was executed, the way it was implemented on the Russian people. There are always two sides to any of these debates. My work colleague was named Ariana Popov, and I asked her, had she seen the film? She said, no, but both her mother and her grandmother had. And I said, what did they think? And she said, it captured the mood of those times perfectly. It seemed that a grandmother had escaped from Russia at the time of the revolution. She felt she was in danger. To Germany. And then her mother had escaped with her as a young baby when the fascists came to power in Germany, which is how they ended up here in Britain. But she said the film captured those times. The Russian people would say that before the revolution there were 150 million or more Russian people under the yoke of the Tsars. Tsar is just another word for Caesar, emperor. They lived in abject poverty. They were virtually slaves. They were called serfs, which is just another word for slave. They had no access to education, to medical facilities. They couldn't leave the homes.

might surprise you. But this piece is simply called Tales from the Vienna Woods, and it's by Strauss again. So I feel sure it'll be a waltz of some kind. Let's just enjoy it.

charming. Except the piece was called Charmaine. And it wasn't André. It was a man called Mantovani, or at least the orchestra was the Mantovani Orchestra, sometimes called Mantovani with his, was it, with his silver strings. Mantovani was an orchestral leader in the 50s, and that piece, Charmaine, stayed at the top of the pops, as it were, or top of the charts, should I say. Not top of the pops, top of the charts, for a very long time. But they were in the days when the charts were determined by the number of paper sales, sheet paper sales, sheet music sales, not records. But it's a lovely piece. I think everyone liked it. Here's another piece. But this is recorded, I think, much later, because it's called The Entertainer, and the film The Entertainer, did that not, that didn't arrive till about 1970. Mind you, the term entertainer, wasn't that a play with Sir Laurence Olivier in? About a washed up sort of music hall comedian. Whatever. It's a very nice piece. I think we have to remember that André has an orchestra about three times the size of anything else that's going around. And they enjoy performing as much as his fans. And his fans really do go to town. They're massive events. If you can get to one, I'd recommend it. But the piece after this is one that was, once again, a piece of music that found great favour with the listeners of the 50s.

Several of those early tracks were waltzes, weren't they? And the master, as we said before, was Herr Strauss. But the big one was the Blue Danube. But it had also been done probably 100 years after he wrote it, and 80 years ago by big bands, big swing bands. And here's a version by Les Brown and his Band of Renown.

Sunday evening, 7 till 9. And here's a little piece of jazz piano. The great Duke Ellington with a piece called Reflections in D.

And we're going to go out with one that might surprise you. We're going back to Andre. He did all kind of things. He did a whole album of Australian songs. I dread to think what it sounded like. It'll be very good, of course, if it's Andre. But this one might surprise you. It's absolutely brilliant. And it's Andre Rieu with his Johann Strauss Orchestra. Bringing light classical and heavy classical to the masses.

and we've just time for one more piece. Luciano Pavarotti, La Donna e Mobili, that piece from Rigoletto. I love this piece.

0: Watchdog investigators will meet the family of murder victim Henry Novak after outrage over his treatment by police officers as he lay dying. The 18-year-old was stabbed to death with a ceremonial knife. His murderer, 23-year-old Vikram Digwa, told police that he'd been the victim of racist abuse before the stabbing. Here's Reform UK leader Nigel Farage.
1: Henry's family have responded to this in just the most extraordinarily dignified way. But I suggest the rest of us respond to this with pure rage.
0: Next, Lord Peter Mandelson should never have been appointed as ambassador to the US. Well, that's what Yvette Cooper has said. It comes a day after the government released a second tranche of more than 1,000 pages of documents. And the Princess of Wales is to join the King and Queen at a cancer charity reception this evening. Kate, who revealed she was in remission at the start of last year, will appear at the Royal Gathering in honour of Cancer Research UK. That's the latest from Radio News Hub. I'm Tanita Sims.
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3: 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Helena Talbot Rice from the charity explains.
4: Hospice care is about asking what matters to you, truly listening to the answer and helping to make it possible. At St Christopher's Hospice, we want to change how people think about hospices and end of life. 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

0: There's widespread showers, sometimes heavy and even thundery at times, particularly on the south coast. Drier across some eastern and central parts with highs of 19 degrees Celsius.
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Welcome to Deck at the Deck for Deck's Lucky Dip on Leak Radio. An hour of great entertainment. I wonder what the genre will be today.

That piece there, Willie Nelson and Ray Charles. Sort of Latin American, if you like. South American, Mexican, Texas. So I'm going to be playing some Latin American music. And just having a look at its origins. And perhaps having a look at Latin America. A little bit of chat as well. Hope you enjoy the show. Let's have another piece of music before we get into just what is Latin America or Latin American music. The music's going to be Latin American for certain, but not all of it.

Jingo by Santana, or really, as it should be pronounced, Santana. Carlos Santana. That piece came out round about 1966. That was the studio version. The piece on the record was round about 1966. Now, I first heard that in, I think, 1967, in a very strange manner. In days gone by, when I was in my early 20s, I needed to stay sane. So I played a lot of rugby. When I wasn't playing rugby, which is in the summer, I was rock climbing. And when I say rock climbing, I mean climbing up rocks. I don't mean being a gym bunny in a climbing wall. One of the great places to go was Tramadoc. If you ever know Tramadoc, it's next to Portmadoc. If you come out of Portmadoc and drive inland, you go past, through Tramadoc, turn right, and some cliffs on the left, some beautiful white cliffs. And they have some wonderful rock climbs there. In those days, in the 60s, the mecca for rock climbing, for British people, was the Lambeth Pass, just a little bit further inland and north, where there were some wonderful rock climbs, reasonably close to the road. And it was the mecca for people all over the world, because the rock climbers of the day were doing the hardest routes in the world, or we reckoned anyway. But it rained there a lot. So if you drove down, big effort to get there, of course. In those days, you didn't have much spare money for petrol. But if you drove down and Lambeth was wet, you'd drive round to Tramadoc. It only took you about half an hour if you raced like a madman in the car. And it could be quite dry. In fact, there is a microclimate in that little inlet there from Portmadoc to Tramadoc, where there's some quite rare flora and fauna, which only occurs in that inlet in the British Isles. Partially to do with the Gulf Stream and its situation and the fact that the side of the mountain faces south. They won't see much. They think they're going to be mosses and insects and things. Nevertheless, there was a climb there called Pincushion. My friend and I, we thought that's much too hard for us. But we'll do the one just to the left of it. And when we were doing that, there was a party of Brummies trying to do Pincushion. In fact, they may well have succeeded. But one of them had brought a transistor radio or perhaps some kind of a little player. And he was playing this music. And it was Jingo by Santana. Never forget that. Quite surreal, really. Anyway, that was the studio version, made just a couple of years later. Carlos Santana, I mean, he's phenomenal. He was became a rock guitarist. He was a Mexican, tremendous soloist, and he played rock music, he played blues, he played jazz, he could improvise, and he gave, with his Mexican friends, a new feel to music. That was one of the tracks. The album was simply called Santana. I can remember that. I think it was a black and white cover. And the word Santana in a sort of lovely script. Funny how you remember things like that. But that music, well, I think it's superb. Hope you do as well. I'm going to be playing other types of music and other types of Latin music shortly. We ought to look really at why is it called Latin American? I'll play another track first. And then I'll try and think. This title, Latin America. They don't speak Latin there. I hope not anyway, because it's a dead language. I don't care how many posh people have learnt it and think it's very clever. It isn't. It's just a language, like any other. We had some kind of obese prime minister, didn't we? Who, when he was stuck to answer the question that was given to him, would give a Latin quote to try to shut the questioner up. Didn't really work. We could see through it. But here's a nice Latin American piece.

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1: Partita number 3 in E major. That's Gavotte en Rondeau. It's Andrés Segovia, who is one of the most famous classical guitarists, and I'm sure he's very, very good. He's supposed to be one of the best in the world. He may well be. And that's a nice piece. Is he any better, though, than a rock musician, than Carlos Santana, who doesn't get the same recognition, or Jimmy Page, or Jeff Beck? Well, that's for you to decide. We tend to think of Latin America as being South America and Central America, Mexico, Guatemala, and Texas, and Southern California. Why not? Texas did used to belong to Mexico until whatever his name was, Sam Houston, with his army, colonised it, if you like. I've been to Texas a couple of times. Seem to be more Mexicans there than what might be called Americans, and why not? They're terrific people. A lot of great music. I can remember being there before the Mavericks had their big hit. I'd never heard of the Mavericks. I don't think any of us over in Britain had. But I did like the music that was being played in all the little cafes. And it was Tex-Mex. It's called Tex-Mex. Mexican, Texican, Texan, Mexican, whichever way you want to look at it. But here are the Mavericks. Lovely piece. Then we'll look at just some of the history of South America and Central America. It is quite interesting.

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1: A quick history of South America, or Latin America. I think it's called Latin America because most of the languages there are either Spanish or Portuguese, which has a Latin base. And depending on which history book you read, America was discovered by Christopher Columbus on behalf of the Spanish king. Christopher, in fact, was Italian. If you happen to go to Spain and you go to the Ramblas, Las Ramblas, that street with all the street entertainers and the cafes, go down to the bottom to where the Med is, and there's a very big statue of Christopher Columbus, or Colon, as he's called in Spanish, standing on the top of a big pillar, pointing. But if you look, he's not pointing west towards America. He's actually pointing east. He's pointing to Italy, from whence he came. But of course, he didn't discover America. It was already there, and there were several million people who knew it was there, the people who were actually living there. And anyway, the Vikings got there long before. The Vikings got there in around about 1,000 years ago. They called it Vinland. They went there from Denmark and Norway, by the Faroe Islands, Iceland, Greenland, and then just trickled underneath the Arctic ice cap until they got to, what would it be, Baffin Island, Newfoundland, and so on. Didn't stay long. They managed to kill a few people, as they used to do, and found that the people there fought back, so they didn't stay there long. Then the Chinese got there, didn't they? Around about the 14th century, a couple of hundred years, 150 years before Christopher Columbus got there. One of their big junks, one of their huge boats, got there, sailing across the around

story of how the various conquistadores conquered Mexico and Peru and so on is one of the most appalling pieces of history, but it's no worse than what happened with Britain in India, the Portuguese in Brazil, and various other Western nations across various other colonies. It's all pretty evil, really. But we have to remember that history is written by the winners, and so 99% of the history books one picks up in the West make it that we did pretty well and helped these poor, illiterate peasants unto a better way of life. I don't think it quite went like that, but it's for you to decide. In more recent times, of course, we've got what happened in North America to the Plains Indians, with the Europeans going there, Americans from the East Coast taking their land and slaughtering the indigenous people there, doing deals with them and then reneging on them, and putting the poor Indians into what we call reservations. In other words, anywhere that no plants would grow and there was nothing going on. And we still have remnants of that. Well, we did have. We have people like John Wayne doing his best to do the indigenous American people down. But if we're talking about Latin America, we should include the Falklands. Well, there's a bit of a tale. Well, let's have a piece of music first.

Sunday evening, 7 till 9. Hotel California, but not by the Eagles, but by the Gypsy Kings. After all, Hotel California is set in Southern California, which is has a large Mexican population, and there it was done by the Gypsy Kings. Now, the Falkland Islands, who owns them? Well, we do, of course, though the Argentinians would say that they own them. Who owns them? Well, I'll let you decide, but as I understand it, sovereignty, that is to say, to what nationality does a country belong is decided by the people who live there. And as it used to be full of Scotsmen when the Falklands War was on, and any vote that was taken showed that they wanted to belong to Britain, it's British. Nevertheless, its history is not quite as simple as that. Falkland Islands are said to have been first discovered, if you like, by Captain John Strong, 1690. Of course, I'd ignore the people already living there, the people of Patagonia. I think their tribe is the Yagan people. And they're already there, but of course they were the days, 1690, when if you were British and you went to somewhere, you stuck a Union Jack in the land and said, this now belongs to Britain. That's what we did. Nevertheless, Charles Darwin got there when he was touring the world and aboard the Beagle, and he said that it was a miserable island full of runaway rebels and murderers. Well, that was what he saw and thought. Take him at his word. It's actually now full of Filipinos and South Africans and Nepalese and Chileans and various other nationalities. Probably still more Scotsmen there, though. They were the days when there were people from all countries in all countries. If you go to Buenos Aires, there was a city there, I think it was called Fray Bentos. Was that Fray Bentos? That was in Uruguay. It was the home of the giant British-owned beef operation. It was virtually English. But if you, of course, get further south and you get to Patagonia, there's a Welsh legacy there because it had been settled by some Welsh people a couple of hundred years ago. And there are chapels there. And the Welsh got on with the local people, the Tehuelchi people. Well, for a while, because Argentina then set on a sort of genocidal conquest. The Welsh, they managed to survive, but a lot of the indigenous people were killed. Yes, normal colonisation. There's said to be some 10,000 Welsh speakers in that region. The word penguin, which is South American, or it describes those sort of birds, those wonderful birds that inhabit the Antarctic, comes from penguin, which is Welsh for white head, which used to be the Welsh name for the great auk. That's now extinct as well. I'm told that if you go to that part of Patagonia, you can get bad of breath. Yes? So you're sitting there having empanados and bad of breath. Wonderful. There's a Chilean custom, actually, of onces. Once means 11. And it's derived from our British 11s, where you have a cup of tea. But curiously, in Chile, you have it late afternoon, and you probably have a bit of alcohol with it. South America is an incredibly interesting place, of course. It's huge. I can't do it justice in just this little program. But the deep south there is a part that's not fully understood by Westerners, by ourselves, rather. After the Battle of Waterloo, and our soldiers were demobbed and just thrown out, so get back on your own after Waterloo. That's what we used to do in those days. Many of them went to South America and fought for the liberation of the South American people from Spanish rule. That's rather good, isn't it? It's rather like the people who went to Spain from the trade unions in Britain in the 30s to fight against Franco. In fact, in Chile, they play cricket because of the number of British people that went there after Waterloo. There's said to be red phone boxes down there still, because we've lost those, haven't we? We did quite a lot of trade there in the 19th century. I think we started a firm that exported guano, which is muck, isn't it? But it's a good fertiliser. And I'm told there's a music hall song. I think the fellow in charge is a man called Gibbs. And I think the chorus goes something like, William Gibbs made his dibs, selling the turds of foreign birds. Well done.
though the workers were thousands of people who were kidnapped from Easter Island and enslaved. This is in the 19th century, of course. We don't do that kind of thing now. One hopes. It's all pretty appalling, really, so we'll try and cheer up with some good music. But it does make you think, doesn't it? Is it still going on in some way or other, all over the world?

Spanish Harlem there by Aretha Franklin. But while we were talking about South America, I won't do much more because it is absolutely appalling. Most of the people who died in the Americas after Christopher Columbus arrived died of the diseases we brought over. Things like mumps, scarlet fever, measles, things like that, because the native people there had no immunity to it, as we did. It's reckoned that within 100 years of Christopher arriving there, 90% of the original population had died, either from the various plagues we brought, or they were just slaughtered, which is one of the reasons why it was quite fortunate. What was it, 35,000 years ago, when we Homo sapiens, human beings out of Africa, we managed to cross the Sahara 60,000 years ago because of the Ice Age. Sahara was quite a nice place 60,000 years ago. Managed to get across, went up through the Middle East, got to the Ukraine. We'd love the Ukraine. Lots of grasslands spreading everywhere, so there's lots of animals feeding, so we could do some hunting and gathering. We went east from there, through Asia, through China, through Southeast Asia, Cambodia, Laos, Vietnam, through the Philippines, through the Pacific Islands, island hopping because the water was much lower because of the ice at the ice caps. Got as far as Australia and Tasmania 55,000 years ago. And when we went westwards, which wasn't until 35,000 years ago approximately, we bumped into Neanderthal man. And we bred with him, yes, we mated with him. And it seems that if we're European, Scandinavian, English, call it what you will, if that's your ethnic origins, you've got between 2 and 6% Neanderthal DNA in your own DNA. And that's very fortunate, because when we met them, we would have died of all the various diseases that were endemic in Europe. Mumps, measles, scarlet fever and all those things, yes. And probably many more. But the people who bred with the Neanderthals gained an immunity because the Neanderthals were already immune. Crossbreeding is a very good idea. Nevertheless, in the Americas, what went on there from 1492 right up to the present day isn't much different than has gone on right across the world since the time of Jesus Christ for the last 2,000 years, and even before. I can go to any library anywhere in the Western world, in America or Europe, take a history book down from the shelf, any history book, doesn't matter which one it is, open it at any page, and what do I read? Well, King so-and-so is getting an army together to invade such-and-such a land in order to kill such-and-such a king, or he's marrying his sister off to some prince or other. Why? To gain the taxes from those lands. He's already getting the tax from his own people. Why not get the tax from another country? It just goes on and on. Never seems to change. We've got wars right throughout the world at the moment, all about money, all about rich people wanting more. A happy piece here. I quite like this piece.

Well, that was obviously Sade. A friend of mine's dad used to call her Sade. Well, I suppose you would if you didn't really know it. That's how it's, that Sade is how it's supposed to be pronounced. She wasn't a Latin American person. She might have been. I don't think she was. But that piece is vaguely Latin American-y, as most of the tracks we've played have been. But I hope you've enjoyed that bit of history about the Americas. We've reached the end of our show. An hour of Deck at the Deck. Hope you've enjoyed it. Tune in next week. It's Lucky Dip. What genre will it be? This is me, Derek Walker, signing off.

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1: Watchdog investigators will meet the family of murder victim Henry Novak after his treatment by police officers after he was stabbed. The 18-year-old was stabbed to death with a ceremonial knife. His murderer, 23-year-old Vikram Digwa, told police that he'd been the victim of racist abuse before the stabbing. His family have apologised to Henry's family and for bringing the Sikh community into disrepute. Here's the Reform UK leader, Nigel Farage.
2: The values and standards of living in a free country where everybody is judged equally before the law have been trashed and thrown away.
1: At least 11 people are now confirmed to have been killed after Russia launched an overnight attack on Ukraine. A number of civilian infrastructure was targeted. Ukrainian President Volodymyr Zelensky had been warning that Russia were preparing to ramp up their attacks. And the government has signed up to a legal target to cut the UK's planet heating emissions by 87%. By 2040. Well, that's what Ed Miliband has announced. That's the latest from Radio News Hub. I'm Tanita Sims.
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5: Hey!

0: There's widespread showers, sometimes heavy and even thundery at times, particularly on the south coast. Drier across some eastern and central parts with highs of 19 degrees Celsius.
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Welcome to Deck at the Deck for Deck's Lucky Dip on Leak Radio. An hour of great entertainment. I wonder what the genre will be today.

Welcome to the show, and what is the genre this week? Well, I'm not sure if I can call it a genre. It's more like a type of music. Long tracks. Yes, long tracks. The records over the years, the pieces that were played, were roughly 3 minutes long. The reason for that was not just traditional, it was traditional because in the early days, the very first records would only hold 3 minutes of music. And it was thought also that the human mind, it can only concentrate for 3 minutes. That's rubbish. By the time we get to the 70s, things had changed. And I think this piece set a gold standard for what you can do in a studio with a fantastic band playing a track that they feel should be of a different length. Off we go.

0: way to heaven.
1: One of the great tracks by one of the great rock bands, Led Zeppelin, and Stairway to Heaven. I'm just going to play a piece here. It's sort of fairly long. It's a bit of comedy. And it's making a comment on rock and roll. The history of rock and roll isn't what it's written in the history books. The idea that the rock and roll came in the late 50s and revolutionised music, total nonsense. The kind of music that was called rock and roll had been played since about 1945 in America in the jazz bands and the small combos with the blues men and so on. It was a way of forming a fad that people would follow to make money. And so we had a lot of one-hit wonders and tracks in the late 50s, which people were hearing, as it were, for the first time. And they were one-hit wonders. People liked them at the time, but they've not worn the weather of time. And here's Peter Sellers describing what he thought was going on. I think the lady is Joan Collins.
2: I wasn't keen on the assignment when my editor first handed it to me. Do a feature on Major Ralph Ralph. There's been so many stories about Major Ralph, the colourful horse dealer who'd gone into the business of managing rock and roll stars. I mean, he personally discovered such disc names as Lenny Bronze, Clint Thigh, Matt Lust, and such vocal groups as the Fleshpots, the Muckrakers. There were always five or six up-and-coming rock stars living with him in his luxury flat in Mount Street, so it was naturally there I went to get my interview.
3: These rock and roll boys are big business now.
2: But it must be so very different going from horse trading to rock and roll singers.
3: Well, of course it is. I mean, horses have got a better ear for music. Have you ever seen a rock and roll singer, Miss Lisbon? I mean, have you ever seen one up close?
2: Well, no, I'm mostly on book reviewing.
3: Well, a good specimen. He's about 17 or 18 years old. About 5'10", fully extended, sagging to about 5'4" in the singing position. Points to look for are the forehead. Shouldn't be more than about 1/2 inch of that. Plenty of mouth. The lower lip permanently slack and wary of a possible fall in arches. They save a lot of trouble in mid-career, you know.
2: I suppose a nice musical singing voice is what you look out for as well, is that right?
3: I do, yes. First sign of that and out he goes, what?
2: To me, the most fascinating part is that you always house 5 or 6 of these rock and roll stars in your own home.
3: Well, it's not all that eccentric. I mean, some of them can be house-trained with a little patience. Would you like to see one? Get one for you.
4: Major, some rotten hands pinch the strings of my guitar, look.
3: You've got the guitar on back to front. How many times must I tell you the whole point's away from you?
4: So much to learn, so little time.
3: And you should know better than to enter this part of the flat. It's in your contract. Where the carpet begins, you halt. Now, which one are you, anyway?
4: I'm Saul Rambo.
3: Not your real name, the name I gave you. For heaven's sake, I've embroidered on your T-shirt for you. Look there, man. Look there, there. Between the sunset and the coconut palms.
4: I'm Twit Conway.
3: Try and remember it in future. Come over here now. Come over here and meet this... Come on, faster, faster, faster!
4: Can't walk any faster. These crepe soles, I'm so off the ground.
3: Steady yourself against the wall. What have you done to your blue jeans?
4: I had to cut my knees out, Major. I had to cut them out. They were so tight, my kneecaps went all green.
3: Well, you're not going on television looking like that. You just borrow my fountain pen and ink and wear the flesh shows. I want you to meet this lady sitting in the armchair. She's from a newspaper.
2: Hello, I'm a journalist. My name is Nancy Lisbon. I should so much like to do a story on you. I mean, you as a person. What is it... Tell me, what does it feel like to suddenly find yourself a teenage idol?
4: Well, it don't make much difference, really. I mean, I was idle before I was a teenager.
3: The lad is trying to say, Miss Lisbon, is that success has not spoiled him. He is still the same twit he always was. Right, lad?
4: Yeah, that's what I should have said, yeah.
3: Of course it's what you should have said. Now, don't be nervous, lad. Just remember our lessons on how to answer press questions. Just bear in mind what you've been told to say.
2: Well, Twit, do you want to stay a rock and roll singer all your life? I mean, what is your ultimate ambition?
4: We are just good friends.
3: That is the answer to another question. Remember, the answer to this one is, I want to become an all-round.
4: Oh, yeah. I want to become an all-round.
3: Entertainer.
4: Entertainer, yeah. My dream is one day to play Old Vic in Shakespeare.
2: How sweet. You're fond of Shakespeare?
4: Aye.
2: Are you fond of Shakespeare?
4: We are just good friends.
3: He's rather shy still. Just a sweet, lovable lad. Natural, fun-loving, and a good son to his own mother and father. Tell Miss Lisbon how you look after your parents, Conway.
4: Who?
3: Your parents, your mother and father.
4: Oh, yeah. Now that I've got some money, I've been able to move my old mum and dad into a small house.
2: I bet they're delighted.
4: No, they ain't. They was in a big house. It was the Major's idea. See, he said you're a victim and I'll flog the...
3: Yes, I think this Lisbon has probably had enough. Okay. Now, well, Conway, back you go to your quarters. Tell Vincent Donny I'll be along very soon for some hip-twitching practice.
4: All right, sir. Well, goodbye, Miss Lisbon.
2: Goodbye, Twit. And if you think of anything further, here's my card. I think I'd better be getting along too, Major.
3: Right, well, I'll see you to the front door. I trust, Miss Lisbon, you won't go and write one of those nasty, lurid stories about my kids. And you saw Conway for yourself. He's just as normal and well-balanced as any other 17-year-old ex-plasterer's mate suddenly earning £1,000 a week.
2: Yes, it has made me think.
3: And don't you go making me out to be a sort of profiteering Svengali, will you? I mean, these boys stay here willingly, because to them I'm almost a second father. We enjoy a very beautiful relationship. Beautiful, Miss Lisbon, because it is based on trust, mutual trust.
2: It's a very rare quality in this modern world, Major.
3: It is indeed, yes. Don't touch the doorknob. It's got 2,000 volts running through it. Well, good night, Miss Lisbon.
2: Good night, Major.

And so after the little blast of so-called rock and roll with their instantly forgettable pieces, at least popular music was on British radio. It inspired a lot of young people, including, for example, the Beatles, who realised that you could do much more with a pop song than just the moon in June rhymes. And we had some great musicians arrive. The first track with Led Zeppelin there, Jimmy Page with his double neck guitar. That last track was Rush. Were they Canadian? But what a wonderful piece. Villa Strangiata, The Strange House. And they felt they needed far more than 3 minutes to show what they could do. And so here's another piece.

And here's the great troubadour from Ireland, Van Morrison. He's doing a contemplative piece here. And I think he feels he can't do it in 3 minutes, so he's extended it to about 7 or something like that. And it really works. More power to his elbow.

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He was a bit of a bard, wasn't he? But here is the bard, Bob Dylan. Track length meant nothing to Bob. It was whatever suited.

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Sunday evening, 7 till 9. Well, you're listening to Deck's Lucky Dip with me, Derek Walker. We're getting close to the end of this particular hour. I've been playing longish tracks. I can think of some tracks which are much, much longer. One genre that did have a lot of long tracks, of course, was jazz, because the musician, you couldn't drag him off the stage. You'd be improvising for ages. But he's just a nice piece. Sidewinder by Lee Morgan. A sidewinder is the Western name for a rattlesnake that moves in a sort of zigzag sideways fashion. Whether she's captured that in this, well, it's up to you. Here he goes, Lee Morgan.

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0: goodness, she's only having a daydream. The Loving Spoonful. I wonder how they got that name. And Daydream from 1966. 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
1: Watchdog investigators will meet the family of murder victim Henry Nowak after outrage over his treatment by police officers as he lay dying. The 18-year-old was stabbed to death with a ceremonial knife. His murderer, 23-year-old Vikram Digwa, told police that he'd been the victim of racist abuse before the stabbing. Here's Reform UK leader Nigel Farage.
2: Henry's family have responded to this in just the most extraordinarily dignified way. But I suggest the rest of us respond to this with pure, cold rage.
1: The family of Digwa have apologised to Henry's family for the pain caused and for bringing the Sikh community into disrepute. Next, Nicola Sturgeon's ex-husband's been back in court today after admitting to embezzling £400,000 of the SNP's money. Former party chief executive Peter Murrell spent the money on a number of items, including two cars and a motorhome. Prosecutors have laid out the facts of the case. Sir Kenny Dalglish has revealed he's undergoing treatment for cancer. The 75-year-old former Scotland Celtic and Liverpool great was moved to issue a statement after mistakenly posting on social media. His former club, Liverpool, for who he played and managed, sent their support, best wishes and love. It's World Eating Disorders Action Day. The aim is to tackle the stigma around eating disorders and raise awareness. Thomas Freeston is from the charity Beat.
3: They might think it's someone who suffers from anorexia, who's typically female, quite young, but actually it affects anyone of any age, gender, ethnicity, and it can come in a different sort of weights, shapes and sizes.
1: And the Princess of Wales is to join the King and Queen at a cancer charity reception this evening. Kate, who revealed she was in remission at the start of last year, will appear alongside her father-in-law, Charles, who is still undergoing treatment for cancer. That's the latest from Radio News Hub. I'm Tanita Sims.
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0: There's widespread showers, sometimes heavy and even thundery at times, particularly on the south coast. Drier across some eastern and central parts with highs of 19 degrees Celsius.
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2: 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The burning issue question as ever is, are you in the club yet?

0: History never repeats. Well, I seem to do it every day. Monday, 2 hours. Same programme Tuesday, 2 hours. And so on and so forth. Or so fifth. So it does. If you force its hand. And heaven knows we've all been forced to do that from time to time. Split ends, I mean, the same joke yesterday, a problem that I suffer from quite profusely, and history never repeats from 1980. Afternoon, everyone. It's Tuesday, the 2nd of June, 2026. Day 153 with 212 still to go. Sunset tonight is a staggering 9:25 p.m. Let's have a look. Let's have a spin round in the old chair. Oh, well, it's a bit on the old cloudy side. Oh, some crop tops outside, so it must be getting warm. I usually look outside there and see people in anoraks and coats. In fact, I walked past a chap earlier on my way here, about quarter past one, wearing his anorak. I thought, I've just got this super sexy shirt on. What are you wearing an anorak for? God's truth. Anyway, just my little thing. And today's lewd limerick is... I don't know why I'm shouting, I've got overexcited again. There once was a man from Nantucket who kept all his cash in a bucket. His daughter named Nan ran away with a man. And as for the bucket, Nan took it. Thank God I got that right.
1: Welcome to the club, sugar.
0: You are so welcome.

0: carousel ride in this weather. Ooh, can you imagine at the seaside on the carousel? Can you, though? No, I can't either. On a carousel, the Hollies from 1967. And on a packed programme today, we shall be discussing pineapple chunks. I think it's the new way forward. The raspberry turnover. Yeah, I know I talked about this last week, but I've had a rethink. Yesterday's shopping list, which we didn't have time for yesterday, and is here. I've still got it. Didn't chuck it in the bin. And plastic fruit bowls. Yes, there's a lot of fruit talk today. It's a very fruity programme. Plus, all the irregular features. A China cup of tea at 3. Actual French. Charles Aznavour should be back. Old-fashioned names. Derek Giler's caretaker closet. A message from Mother. Roger Moore's rib ticklers. Tap the barometer. Desktop calculator. I've given it a service this morning. And the desktop calculator as well. And hopefully, because it was a little bit working on and off yesterday, we had to go back to solar for a while. So we'll see how that goes later. And of course, Inspector Blake. Paul Oldfield's Afternoon Club. Now, excuse me a moment. I've just got this tiny bit of shopping to do. Here we go. Yeah, just step it through there. Huh? Yeah. Get me crisps out, yeah? Get me crisps out.
1: Unexpected item in bagging.
0: Oh, not again! It's truth. Let's try it again.
1: From bagging area.
0: Oh, thank
1: Return
0: God.
1: Item to bagging area before continuing.
0: Yeah, yeah, yeah. Well, but how do we do that?
1: Unexpected item in bagging area.
0: All I wanted was a Freddo chocolate bar and a bag of cheese and onion crisps.
1: Item removed from bagging area.
0: Thank you.
1: Turn item to bagging area before continuing.
0: Well, I'll try. Anything else?
1: Unexpected
0: item. Oh, I give up.
1: Remove this item before continuing.

Yeah. And Share Alike from 1971. Yes, the noise you can hear in the background is the air conditioning unit. I try to refrain from saying AC. As you know, I don't do abbreviations. Air conditioning unit. And it's working quite well. It's very humid today, I think they say. Very humid. And of course, when you have a cup of tea, when it's very humid, like I did this morning, the shirt, picture this, ladies, the shirt starts to stick to you. It starts to stick to you. This is a fresh shirt I put on this afternoon, but the one I was wearing this morning was one I got at the weekend, the short sleeve number with little fancy patterns on. I can't remember what the fancy patterns are now, but it cost me about £6. Marvellous, although it's been through the washer, but it's still sort of got that charity shop smell. It may need another wash, and you don't need the charity shop smell when it's a humid day and the thermometer on your desk says 28 degrees, and then you have a cup of tea and things get even warmer. So, but we will be having a cup of tea in about an hour's time, and that will warm us up, or will it cool us down? Well, I'm trying to build the drama up, but it doesn't seem to be working. Inspector Blake on the way. Plus a myriad of other topics and concerns.

0: Joni Mitchell from 1974, and I'm a free man in Paris. Well, there's always the opportunity, actual French, of course, since we're on the subject, with Charles Aznavour, who got stuck in a well-known local supermarket car park yesterday and couldn't make it. Fortunately, we had Sophia, or Gloria, as I called her, who was actually French, I think, sitting in that seat across the chair from me now, who did the French for us and went to great pains to say that I got the words in the wrong order. But as the famous Eric Morecambe quote goes, they may have been in the wrong order. Well, anyway, never mind. So, Inspector Blake is on his way. And tomorrow, by the way, I've just been talking to the fabulous Amy Swan on the social chat. And she's having a new hairstyle done tomorrow, yeah. Because I said, oh, will you be able to stop in, you know, hang on a bit, because you've got an appointment at 4 o'clock. She said, oh, right, so you'll be able to hang about, partake of actual French and have a cup of tea. And she says, oh, mon cher, you know, because she talks like that. Mon cher, I cannot. I have got to go to the hairdresser. So, and it may take several hours. So several hours in the hairdressing chair for the fabulous Amy Swan. Perhaps we should do a live report on the topic. We'll discuss it tomorrow. I've gone completely off tangent now. Right, so Amy Swan's... Oh, that's what I was going to say. The fabulous Amy Swan stars as Deborah, of course, and Deborah will be getting her own spin-off sitcom, Deborah About Town, at exactly this time tomorrow. Episode 1, Deborah Goes to the Dentist. Chaos.
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2: And this is, of course, Paul Oldfield's Afternoon Club Tuesday edition at 23 minutes past two. I just thought, because the fabulous Amy Swan's going to the hairdresser's tomorrow. Ah, mon cher, I am going to the hairdresser tomorrow. Well, maybe Deborah should pay a visit to the hairdresser's. Maybe that is the case. Inspector Blake is next. Kamsi has been on, and she says, hi, tuned in. I would want to taste a herd of a drink. Well, she's on about something or other. I couldn't really say. She wants to taste a juicy protein drink. Anyway, there you go. I don't know what brand, though. This, then, is for the Kamsi. Why don't you give me a call?

0: I stare at the phone on the wall. Not lately. More modern ways of doing things these days. Ring, ring, why don't you give me a call, Camsey? Just not till after 4 o'clock. Message in what you like. ABBA, you probably knew that, from 1973.
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0: Oh, good. Stretch to the limit, we are. Every available bass out. Every crew on double shift and double time. Things are almost running like a proper oiled business. Every cog turning with all the other cogs to form a well-oiled machine, seamless with everyone doing their bit. And a bit for everyone. What the... Oh, it's you. I thought you'd been barred. Blackballed? I really don't know about your personal problems, mate. I really don't. And I'm very pleased to see you too, as well, Inspector. How did you get in here, anyway? I thought the new general manager had ran you off. You forget I'm close friends with Big Brenda. She let me in. I bet she did, old mate. You, Randy Little, are you? You should be doctored. You are the one that had the station cat doctored. I did, mate, yeah. But look at him now. A lean, mean, mousing machine. Well, there isn't much else he can do these days, is there? Oh, gold. If only I could get the mail crews doctored. Just think how efficient this depot would become. Oh, gold. You mean 30 busmen sitting around in the sun licking themselves? Well, at least they would use their time and energies on driving basses and not driving me bleeding mad. And not driving up the population either. You may well have a point, Inspector. Well, you think? Here, get me a couple of Belgian buns from the canteen, will you? Somebody came over a bit all peckish-like. You've been thinking about Brenda again, haven't you? You dirty old devil. It's you needs doctoring. You should be put at the front of the queue. Look, it's ages since I had my last break. All right, I need something to give me a bit of extra energy. I bet you do. And Brenda's offered us Belgian buns sprang to mind. Mind you, they are a substantial size and very tasty. I quite fancy one now. Come on, come on. I haven't got time to mess about with you lot. Get me a Belgian bun and get that bleeding bus out.

0: Jim Gilmer and the Fireballs. I bet they were. And Sugar Daddy Shack, I mean Sugar Shack from 1963. Let's have a look at the barometer. Here we go. Because did we do this yesterday? Because we were a bit busy yesterday and I didn't do many of the regular features. Some might say that's a good thing. Let's pick up, I'll put the old sexy glasses on. There we go. Ooh! Look at this, it's dropped substantially. If we didn't do this yesterday, and I don't think we did, this is what it read on Saturday afternoon, 29.5. It has now dropped to 29 inches.
1: Yeah.
0: 29 inches of mercury. That's the lowest I've seen for a while. So let's just give it a good tap. Well, it's not moved much. 29 and a quarter of an inch, I suppose. We'll just move the indicator finger down. Now, if that is correct, what we have got here is winds and cool. Let's have a spin round in the old chair. Winds, oh, well, I would say rain and cool, to be fair. It is gone a little bit damp outside, and the weather has as well. We shall tap the barometer again tomorrow, and we have got some old-fashioned names. Stand by your beds. Wait for it, wait for it. Fine pair of shoulders. Show 'em off, show 'em off. Next.

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0: Many old-fashioned names are rising quickly up the charts, so it's easier to give your offspring a classic title while still keeping up with current trends. Here, then, is a selection of these most popular traditional names of the last few years. Amis. I thought that was a car rental company. As a medieval name, Avis comes from the French name Aimis, formidable, which means a friend. Neither has truly bounced back, I bet it hasn't, from its popularity in the Middle Ages, so it's certainly a rare old-fashioned men's name.

beau, meaning beautiful. In French, beau is a unisex name, get them, that came into popularity in the 20th century. It's famously the name of Ashley and Melanie's son in Gone with the Wind. I've had that problem, and girls can also share this name. Eli. As Eli is one of the more popular short, old-fashioned boy names, you may think that it is related to Elijah, but it's actually a name on its own. It means ascension.

In Hebrew, with one famous bearer being Eli Whitney, the inventor of the cotton gin. I prefer the regular gin, really. With a lovely tonic.

0: The Beloved from 1990 and Hello Tommy Cannon, Bobby Ball. That's about the only bit I can remember. Besides the Leslie Crowther, Come On Down. You need to be of a certain demographic age to remember that one. A message from... I don't know why I clap my hands then. I'm getting too excited. I wonder why that's the reason why I'm getting so excited. I don't know. I clap my hands again. It might help me remember. Yes. A message from Mother. Next. Hold on.
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1: Ah, you big fool. I hope you've remembered what day it is tomorrow. Come on, come on. Put some effort in. My birthday. Ah, the accent's all over the place, it really is. You big streak of piewood. I hope you'll be getting a card. I'd better be a serious one. Only the soulless purchase humorous birthday cards. People are either very stupid, very cheap, or just have a death wish. Woe betide anyone who doesn't take this day seriously, the most important event in the calendar. I expect to see flowers, a bottle of Bailey's, and several photos on social media. I do not want to find out that your Aunt Beryl, she's a lovely woman, has received more gifts and attention than me this year. I know she's got four grown-up children, but that doesn't mean she should get more gifts. You will just have to try harder, you big fool. And I don't want any kitchen appliances either. You know what happened the time you got me a Vegomatic. You spend more money on your floozers than you spend on me. And what have they ever given you? Don't answer that. One day a year, excluding Christmas. How difficult can it be? Now don't let me down, and for goodness sake, don't show me up.

Wanna Be a Painter Man? Originally by a group called The Creation. I did have a copy of that record somewhere. I'll dig it out for a Saturday play. But that is Boney M from 1978. Now, yesterday I visited a well-known local supermarket. Oh, I tell you what, the air conditioning unit, not AC, we never say AC, air conditioning unit, is starting to make my left leg a little on the chilly side. Oh, and there's nothing worse than a chilly leg. By the time we've made a cup of tea, I may have to move that out of the way, but I can't do it right now because I'm sitting here. Yesterday I visited a well-known local supermarket and I didn't get a chance to read the shopping list out yesterday because we were a little bit on the busy side, but we did purchase at well-known supermarket one pack of double take bars. They are like the generic four finger wafer biscuit, and we do like four fingers. We do like a four finger wafer biscuit, don't we? Yes. But you have to have two at a time now. A loaf, 99p. A bag of... This is sounding really good for the 12 stone diet, isn't it? This is sounding really good to get me back to my 12 stone peak weight there. But I know it's all sweets, but... choice for everyone. Pack of giant Skittles. Who can resist? And three packs of Jelly Babies at £1.35. Those are my sugar rush. Those are my sugar rush intake. Then a pineapple, a fruit bowl. I have been thinking just lately, the regular fruit bowl have got these apples in them. And the apples are a little bit on the bland side. Red Lady or something they're called. I think I've met her. Red Lady apples. But if you get a pineapple fruit bowl on its own, there is not a juicier fruit box than that. I had one with the apples in today, didn't I? I had to have a pineapple one yesterday. So I bought several pineapple ones and a couple of regular ones as well. And fruit bowls. Two Belgian buns, because I like to stock up for the weekend, as you know. Something milk chocolate. Let me just think, because it was yesterday. A bar of generic milk chocolate. Another pineapple fruit bowl at £1.50. A 2-litre bottle of ginger beer. And two apple turnovers. And a box of chicken slices at 89p. So, you might come to the revolution that it's not the healthiest shopping list of all time, but you know, I've got all the stuff I need in for the, you know, five a day. I've got the tomatoes, I washed one out this morning, I've got the fruit bowls, that's part of your five a day, isn't it? And I have that at the lunchtime. And what else did I get that's regular? Well, we've got the loaf for the sandwiches, of course. Everything we need. Yesterday, at this local supermarket, well, everything we need for now, £18.44, come on, back of the net. I do believe at that discount supermarket that I'll probably pay a visit to on Thursday, things might be a bit cheaper. I tend to only spend about £8 there. But nonetheless, and that's the first time I've said nonetheless before 3 o'clock, a good job, well done. And of course we'll be paying that place a visit again next Monday. It is getting a little chilly in here. I am, during the next record, I am going to have to deactivate the air conditioning unit. Not AC, air conditioning unit. Because my left leg now feels like I've been standing out in the chill breeze. And we really don't want problems with your left leg, do we? A China cup of tea is on the way. The kettle is there and ready for the boil. And all that will be happening next.

0: A classic 1970s recording there, where you can hear every instrument like you're in the room with them, especially the bongos. My, oh my, sweet angel Rod Stewart from 1972. I have moved, in fact I've turned it off. I have turned the air conditioning unit off because the window is wide open. You were not seeing that. Actually, if you could see this, this window is now so wide open, it's actually banging on the back of my head. But it's raining outside, but the humidity is quite strong. Let's push that too. So with the air flowing through there, plus the air conditioning unit blowing on my leg, I've decided to shut it all down. And just the kettle will remain. We are now at a reasonable temperature, which means by the time we've boiled the kettle, we won't be at a reasonable temperature. We will be somewhat hot. But then, aren't we all? A China cup of tea then. On the way.
1: The night was black.

0: I saved my baby from an endless sleep. That's woke her up though. Marty Wilde from 1958. Activate your kettles, put a strain on the national grid. A cup of tea is next.
1: Home Secretary Shabana Mahmood says the murder of Henry Nowak was an evil act.
2: They deserve answers. They deserve answers in particular about what happened on that awful night and the actions of the police officers who arrived on the scene.
1: The 18-year-old student was handcuffed as he lay dying after being fatally stabbed by a Sikh man. The killer of finance student Nowak, 23-year-old Vikram Digwa, told police that he'd been the victim of a racist attack. Mahmood says we cannot allow the murder to turn communities against one another. Next, the former SNP chief executive Peter Murrell has returned to court a week after admitting to embezzling £400,000 of the party's money. Murrell, who was the ex-husband of Nicola Sturgeon, will be sentenced later this month. UK Athletics Limited has been fined £350,000 over the death of a Paralympian killed when a practice cage collapsed on his head. Father of five, Abdullah Hayyai, was preparing to represent the United Arab Emirates at the World Athletics Championship in London when the incident occurred. They pleaded guilty to corporate manslaughter. Southampton owner Dragan Solak says he will not sack head coach Tonda Eckert. That's despite the club being thrown out of the Championship playoffs over Spygate. The club admitted observing opponents' training sessions and have been deducted 4 points ahead of next season. Eckert himself has spoken on the club's official social media platforms.
3: For everything that's happened, I do want to apologise and I hold my hand up because as a head coach, I am responsible. Responsible for everything that has happened in this football club. I am responsible for everything that has happened in my coaching staff.
1: And the government has launched a consultation on plans to end exploitative zero-hour contracts. They say it will help deliver reforms to benefit more than 80 million workers who face uncertainty over their weekly hours and earnings. That's the latest from Radio News Hub. I'm Tanita Sims.
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5: This What Matters to You Day. New research from St. Christopher's Hospice reveals what people say matters most in their final moments. Helena Talbot Rice from the charity explains.
6: Hospice care is about asking what matters to you, truly listening to the answer and helping to make it possible. At St. Christopher's Hospice, we want to change how people think about hospices and end of life. So this global What Matters to You Day, we're asking you to think about what matters to you and to ask those close to you.
0: Well, they seem to have disappeared, don't they? Wonder what happened there. Anyway, let's do this.
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0: Showers easing this evening, but a few continuing overnight. Clear spells developing for a time, but further rain reaching western parts. Lows of 11 degrees Celsius.
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2: And this, of course, is Paul Oldfield's Afternoon Club Thursday edition. Getting ahead of myself there. Not for the first time. Tuesday edition at exactly 4 minutes and 22 seconds past 3. Shut that door. Right, the sound you could hear to my left right now is, of course, the sound of a boiling kettle. Let's have a look what's happening in the street outside. Looks a bit blustery, but it's warm, looks a bit blustery. And as you know, for the last week or so, I've only been coming here every day wearing a shirt. A thin sort of one. This one's got sort of grey lining underneath the buttons. Hold that thought, ladies. There we go, like that, you see. But no jacket, no waistcoat, no tie at the moment. I wonder how long it'll take before it is time to don the tie once more. We'll find out. I'll keep you posted. I'll keep you definitely up to speed on that. The kettle will be reaching natural crescendo in a moment or two. Let's just partake for a second of the sound, the actual live sound of a boiling kettle in this room. Yeah? Sounds good, yeah? Yeah. On the way later, we have got Derek Gardner's caretaker closet. I'm not filling time or anything here. I mean, just bear with me. The return of Charles Aznavour, because he was stuck in a supermarket car park yesterday and it took ages to get out, so he had to cancel his visit. I did bring in some extra biscuits today because I don't know if anybody's helping themselves, but I thought I'd topped up the biscuit barrel, the tea caddy, the Afternoon Club tea caddy, quite well on Saturday. And yet this morning, or this afternoon, I noticed there's only a couple of bars left. So I'll put a whole box in. We'll see how quickly they disappear. The kettle is about to reach crescendo. Here we go. Here we go. Oh, no, you see, talk, talk, talk. And was all a bit premature. You're-

0: Cliff and the Shads from 1963, and I love you. I have made the tea. The teapot is full to the brim there, and the cup is there, and I've also, I just brought these in today because we've run out of orange biscuits, unless somebody's been helping themselves. I thought I'd got a pack of orange biscuits in. Apparently I haven't. Here we go. I'll put that on the tea, on the biscuit tray plate, that's the word. And of course I've also got my fancy napkins with all the flowers, spring flowers on, and a dandelion clock, which I have, since we talked about the dandelion clocks a few weeks ago, no clocks, I've noticed more and more of them about. I hadn't seen any for ages, but then all of a sudden you start thinking of something and you can't stop thinking about it. The dandelion clock there on the napkin. Okay, let us slide the tea tray across like so. Let us also move the microphone so it's directly in line and above the teacup, like that. Shut that door. There we go. And of course, the effect of moving the microphone closer to the teacup also means it makes my voice sound just that little bit more sexy. Here we go then. Put the glasses on because we've got to open the milk carton. And it might prove to be a bit difficult. Not looking too bad, actually. But, oh, yeah, I've just got to peel the flap back. Hang on, got to peel the flap. Oh, it's a bit tricky. Cut my nails on this hand this morning as well. So that made life a little bit worse. Here we go. Oh, dear, it's a bit tricky, this one. Bit, oh, no use using that. And nails are even shorter. Hang on. We'll have it in a sec. There we go. Just peel that flap back like so. There we go. Pick up your cup and pour said milk into said cup, like that. Very good. Just the right amount of milk for a china cup of tea. I did try to use one of these milk cartons back at the apartment last week, but with the china mug that I used there, you needed at least over two to do it. Here we go then, live pouring. Swirl that cup round, swirl that tea round. Here we go. Oh, listen to that. That is super. Super. Look at the quality. Never mind the quality. Drink the tea. Here we go. Look at that. And relax. Put that back down there. We have just made 2 millimetres below surface tension. Good colourisation. Let us now slide that back over there. Bring the biscuit plate forth. And today, the china cup of tea. China cup of tea at three. I forgot. I got so enthusiastic about pouring that. I forgot to play this.
1: And now it's time for Paul Oldfield's China Cup of Tea at 3. This is Leek Radio.
0: Whew, nearly didn't play the jingle, but every word spoken on that jingle is the truth. Today, the China Cup of Tea is brought to you by cream-filled biscuits with orange flavour. Let us open the packaging. We do a bit better than we did with the carton of milk. There we go. Pull that back like so. One, two, un, dos, tres, cuatro, cinco, cinco, or one to six, if you like. Put that there. They're looking good. They're looking a bit overbaked, these biscuits, just lately. Just a little bit overbaked. They're always a little bit more pale. Oh, but the aroma of that. Can you smell that? Can you smell that? Oh, can you smell that orange flavour? That is superb. Oh, gives you all of a shake and a shiver. Right, bring your tea cup a little bit back further. Take the glasses off because we don't need them now. And lift up your china mug. Here we go. And partake of a drink. Slurp on, my friends. Slurp on. Oh, that's superb. A superb beverage for this time of day. I had a cup of tea at 10:30 this morning with my forefinger wafer biscuit. And later on this evening, I had the last raspberry turnover last night. I bought two apple turnovers yesterday. And I've also got an apple pie still in the fridge. It's been there for weeks. Might have a slice of that. I'll keep you up to speed later, but let's have a chomp on a biscuit. Insert. Biscuit into orifice of choice. I, of course, as always, will be using the mouth. Here we go. Very good indeed. Now, pick up. Oh, feeling the orange flavour flood. Letting the flavour flood out. And we haven't even done that bit yet. Have a slurp. Let the sugary aftertaste dissipate. With a hot drink and a quick slurp. And relax. Okay. Now, it is time to let the flavour flood out. And to do that, you need to pick up biscuit number two. So, insert into orifice of choice. I, of course, will be using the mouth. Here we go. Bite down once, Bite down twice, But try, and I know it's hard to resist, try not to bite down a third time, or the experiment will be a disaster. Once you've bitten down twice on your biscuits, not a euphemism, pick up your china cup again and take a good heady slurp. Here we go. Oh, that's working. And again. Oh, that's working. Now, the chemical reaction begins. The hot beverage melts away the outer biscuit surround, which in turn melts away the biscuit cream centre interior, which in turn releases an orgy of flavour across your taste buds. An absolute orgy of flavour. In good day, as they say, in Switzerland. Now, if we're having a slurp, if we're having a chomp, and we're having an orgy, what we need to do next is have a sing-along, and this would be the perfect choice for today. Don't panic, I will tell you when. Keep chomping, keep slurping, keep orgying, and when the moon is in the seventh house, I'll tell you when.

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But I'm going about it now. 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

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I'm feeling it. You got the feel. Every night after 8:30. 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

0: I'm feeling it. 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Tell me. Late in the evening, you know, 8:30. The fifth dimension. I've still got a biscuit left. I don't know why it's taking so long these days. And the biscuit eating as well. The fifth dimension and Aquarius, so let the sun shine in. To be fair, there isn't much sun shining in here. Oh, but it has stopped raining and there is some blue sky overhead, so maybe the song is doing its job after all. One biscuit to go and half a cup of tea. Hopefully you've been partaking yourself. Pushes the old energy levels up, and we all need that. Pushes the old caffeine levels up, pushes the blood sugar levels up, pushes everything up until we reach a crescendo, and at 7:30 tonight, we will do the same again. In good day! I'll have that biscuit in a moment or two. Now, of course, I won't be sitting in this chair at 7:30 tonight, but pity the fool that is, because it's starting to perspire. Liquid leaking from every orifice. Whoever sits in this chair next might be in for a nasty shock. We'll have to wait and see what happens. I will partake of another lovely cup of tea at 7:30 tonight, with possibly a apple turn over. And you can't beat an apple turnover round about the early evening. And that is also not a euphemism. If you can't make that, then same bat time, same bat channel. Tomorrow afternoon, pardon me. Oh, that's better. En goûte, final slip of the old tea. Tomorrow afternoon. Now, Roger Moore is on the way, the man with 1,000 safari suits. He will be probably wearing one, and we'll find out which one next.
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1: Indeed. This is Paul Oldfield's Afternoon Club at 23 and a half minutes past three. Roger Moore has just entered the building. Ooh, that's the zip of my pencil case. Can you hear that? Ooh, get a load of that. That's good, isn't it? Ooh, play with that all night and the pencil case as well. Let us greet Roger Moore.
2: I've always had a suntan.
1: Indeed, it has. You have, pardon me. Got a nice looking safari suit on today, Roger. Is that pale blue?
2: It's a little bit teal, and I'm not talking about Inspector Teal either.
1: Very nice. Of course, I have got a little bit over perspirational since I had a cup of tea, which I've yet to finish. I'll just finish this now. Here we go. But I did turn the air conditioning off. Of course, when you used to be out on the Côte d'Azur, air conditioning wasn't always the thing.
2: Well, of course, air conditioning did take place back in the day when me and Daniel Wilde were working for Judge Fulton, but it wasn't as prevalent as it is these days. We had to cool ourselves down, and of course, we were very good at it.
1: Yes, well, you were a cool bunch back then, and a lovely line in menswear as well.
2: The menswear was always a thing for me. And if you have a look at the Persuaders, you will see that all my suits were designed by myself.
1: Of course they were. Speaking of rib ticklers, which actually we weren't, but we will do now, how are sales on the current trend of the rib tickler?
2: Well, with the weather getting more proactive, it is very good for sales. They have skyrocketed. In fact, I am thinking of introducing a new version called Roger Moore's Skyrocket.
1: You could also use that at Bonfire Night.
2: Yes, but it's a very niche market, Bonfire Night. Only a couple of days of the year.
1: So, what we are talking about... Oh, just give us the catchphrase.
2: And don't forget, you are always well protected with the Saint.
1: Indeed you are. And it's got a little Stickman logo on it as well.
2: Of course.
1: So, you've got three more tip-top quality jokes from the Roger Moore joke book. Would you like to engale us with the first?
2: Of course. Why? How? No, no, no, no. Why? How? No, no how. No way. No when. Why did the cleaner take early retirement?
1: I do not know. Why did the cleaner take early retirement?
2: He realized that grime doesn't pay.
1: Fantastic start. Can you see the perspiration on my freshly coiffured head?
2: Indeed.
1: Would you give us another joke right now while we are in the mood?
2: I am always in the mood. Why?
1: How?
2: No. Why are green beans the most zen of all vegetables?
1: I don't know. Why are green beans the most zen of all vegetables?
2: Because they found their inner peace.
1: Gone quiet outside now, Roger. It's actually stunned everyone, that one. Good stuff, though. And I believe you've got a third one for us.
2: Of course. What?
1: How?
2: No. No, no, no. What? What happens if you swap all the wrappers in a box of celebrations?
1: I don't know. What happens if you swap all the wrappers in a box of celebrations?
2: You get your Snickers in a Twix.

0: that's actually some good wordplay there. Some good wordplay. I like that one, Roger. Will that be in the book?
1: Of course.
0: Will you be joining us again tomorrow? It is Wednesday tomorrow, I do believe.
1: Of course it is. And I will be joining you. I have got the Volvo outside, and we'll be zooming away for a quick word with Inspector Teal in a couple of moments.
0: And so it's Inspector Teal during the week and Judge Fulton at the weekend.
1: Those are the two people who give me and Daniel Wilde our projects to attend to.
0: Excellent. And just before you go, give us the catchphrase again.
1: I have always had a suntan.

Now that, in my humble opinion, is a perfect, ooh, pop the microphone, perfect summer record. Ozark Mountain Daredevils from 1974 and ooh, ooh, ooh, Jackie Blue.

your sensational summer station, the Leek Radio. All right. Goodness me, it's the heat, it's getting to me. Came over, and that's not a euphemism, all DJ there for a second. Charles Aznavour is here. Ah, monsieur, my thousand apologies for yesterday, huh? I got stuck in the supermarket car park, me and Sasha, in the Citroën. We were sitting there for hours, unable to get free. The Nesquik was starting to solidify. Ooh, that is serious. That is serious, Charles, isn't it? When your Nesquik starts solidifying, awful. Absolutely, my friend. But we are here now. Here and ready, willing, and of course, very able. Excellent to know. Charles, will you be visiting Selim Supermarket again? You were a bit early yesterday, you see, and that's early with a H. Hurley. Who's actually one of the chaps who listens to us in Switzerland and coined the phrase En Gute for us. Oh, yes. Oh, we're international here. International. You were, and it's your own fault, really, you were a bit early yesterday going to a well-known local supermarket. That's why you got stuck in traffic, and that's why you could not be here to do the actual French. Fortunately, Gloria from Modern Family was with us yesterday, and she did the French, because she comes from France. Oh, and I miss the...

0: some French bread, took part in a sugary croissant, and watched the ladies wander by until the gendarmerie move us along.
1: Well, you showbiz types, you have to be watched, don't you?
0: Indeed.
1: You are here to read us out a French phrase today, and I do believe we've started book 9.
0: Yes, indeed.
1: That's it, the full cornucopia of French phrases in book 9, because we're on week 34, programme 2, and there's been a lot of phrases, and if you've been writing them down, you will have 9 full books bulging with French phrases. And Charles has another one for us today, because if you're going en France this weekend, next weekend, the weekend after, I don't know, I can't run your life for you. If you're going for a dirty weekend, if you're keen for that sort of thing, or if you've been a bit boring and just going to see the sights, well, everybody's got their own idea of what's enjoyable, then you may need some French phrases to carry you through the difficult times should you find yourself in a tight spot. Not a euphemism. So, Charles, will you give us today's French phrase, please?
0: Mon cher, mon ami, acceptez-vous les espices ou les dents?
1: Woohoo! That's a good one indeed. That's a good one indeed. Is this a phrase you've used yourself over the years, Charles?
0: I do not need to make such a phrase. It has never needed to be said by Charles Aznavour.
1: Of course not. Of course not. Tell us again, if you will.
0: Mon ami, merci. Acceptez-vous les espices ou les dents?
1: Oh, fantastic. That is getting me hotter than I already was. I mean, I was quite warm when I had the cup of tea and then laughing at Roger Moore's jokes.
0: What is there to laugh at that fool's jokes?
1: Well, you know, to each their own. And then you come here with some top-quality sexy French phrasing, and the heat is up again.
0: The heat is always up with Charles Aznavour.
1: Of course it is. If you will read the phrase again, Charles, pronto.
0: Acceptez-vous les espices ou les dents?
1: And again, this time with your actual French filling.
0: Mon ami, merci. Acceptez-vous les espices ou les dents?
1: Well, Charles, it's well read as usual, well read and well distributed. Are you now with Sasha, who's waiting in the Citroën downstairs, on your way to that well-known little supermarket at the proper time of day and not early like you did yesterday and ruined everything?
0: Of course, we are in valuable need of some French wine, some breakable French bread, some sugary croissants, and a brand new container of banana flavour Nesquik.
2: Never fails. It does not, my friend. It does not. It has never failed us yet. I leave you now, but I see you tomorrow. Adios, my friend.
1: He speaks Spanish as well.
2: Adios and au revoir, mon chéri.
1: Charles Aznavour there. I will read out... Say goodbye. Yes, you can go now. I will read out today's French phrase, and then I will read... Oh, God, these... I cleaned these glasses yesterday while I was sitting here, and they are streaked up again. I mean, I know they are very sexy, these glasses. I know they are. But they just keep getting streaked up. They don't know what I'm doing to them. What was that? Oh, yes. I will read you out the translation of today's French phrase, and then we will have a record by Serge Bainsbourg and Brigitte Bardot. Hold yourselves in touch. No, not touching yourselves, just hold yourselves in touch. Acceptez-vous... Oh, I'm doing it in French phrase. French accent. I must stop doing that. Acceptez-vous les espices ou les dents? Question mark. Acceptez-vous les espices ou les dents? I'll do it again because I like it. Acceptez-vous les espices ou les dents?
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1: Do you take cash or kind?

0: comic strip. So why else have we played any Brigitte? I think we need to play a bit more. Comic strips by Brigitte Bardot and Serge Gainsbourg from 1968. Now, top showbiz photographer to the bewildered, Charlene Landon, has just put something up on the old post here, you know, on the old messaging thing, and I'm not quite sure what it... Oh, by the way, top showbiz photographer Charlene Landon will be presenting her pilot programme next Monday afternoon after me, yes, here in this chair. She's on the air. And the world will never be the same. 4 till 7 next Monday. I'll keep telling you about that. About Jaffa Cakes. Where's it gone? Well, I said Jaffa Cakes then. I meant a well-known biscuit with an orangey centre. A well-known biscuit. Some say it's not a biscuit with an orangey centre. I think the major issue is this. Somebody says, I thought this was a hoax or AI, but digestives are real. But real what? Expensive? Because the price on this one, and that looks like a well-known local supermarket that I might frequent. Oh, that's a better. Blah, blah, bloody blah. £2.25 a packet. Ooh, there you go. There you go. I don't know what the point of all that is, but it was put up there, so there must have been a point to it. More French phraseology and more French records, maybe even another Brigitte one. I have got the flavour again. Tomorrow, meanwhile, Derek Gale... Start that again, Freudian slip. Derek Giler's caretaker closet is... Wait for it. Next.
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1: Where is everybody? It's like a ghost town around here. Even the mice and rats have taken the day off. Ah, hang on. This looks like the place. Let's try this one. Oh, yeah, looking promising, looking promising. excuse me, is this the caretaker closet?
2: Oh, I did it, sir. Guile's the name. Furious fixing is the game.
1: Capital. I've been trying to make it bigger, but all it ever does is go limp. I was wondering if you could lend me a hand.
2: Beg pardon, sir?
1: My chair in Studio Z. I keep trying to make it go higher, but it just keeps dropping back down. Perhaps the pneumatics need pumping up. I know mine do.
2: Oh, thank goodness for that, sir. Never fear. Guile's here. Leave it to me, sir.
1: Capital, Mr. Derrick. You are, as they say, the man.
2: Thank you, sir.
1: Now, while you are present, would you be so kind as to join me for a quick rendition on the old washboard? Well, I really should be getting back to Studio Z. My wanton lust cologne for men is starting to wear off.
2: Only take the merest of trifles, sir. A singular moment in life's rich tapestry. Oh, go on, then. Sir. Oh, this takes me back. Sunday afternoons listening to three-way, two-way family favourites. The aroma of roast beef wafting in from the kitchen. Odd, really, because I lived on my own and I never bothered with Sunday lunch, unless I had a wander down the Cock and Trumpet and partook in a ploughman's. Very tasty indeed, sir. A cherry brandy and a nibble on a cheese-filled bap, with the option of a side order of fruity pip, if the landlady was feeling particularly generous. She'd sometimes throw in a baby bell, and all for 49.5p. Well, it was quite a while ago. They still had a snug back then. I liked the snug. It was somewhere you could go with a bottle of stout and have a perusal of the stage. Have washboard, will travel again and again and again.

Marie. She was a big girl. Kelly Marie from 1980 and Feels Like I'm in Love. Just looking up the numbers for the desktop calculator. We started a new run yesterday with the Right Reverend Russell Rushton from Russell Rushton's Rendezvous. He was dropping off in the corner in the big chair, but I had to wake him up to pick out some numbers. And then we were using the desktop calculator, and then the desktop calculator went faint. It fainted. So we had to start again, and I retrieved the old Solar calculator from my bag. Not a euphemism. But we'll go, and I know it's quick, I thought, well, perhaps the batteries are a bit loose, but they're held into place, the batteries are, by a clip. Look at that, they're held into by a clip, so they're not loose. So, and I don't think they'll be running out, we haven't been using the thing for long. Just taking the back off, just taking the top off, now I've got to pop it back on. I'm going to make careful when you pop your top off. Now, so we'll activate today's desktop calculator. There we go. Just as, see, it's going faint again. Why? Oh, it could be on its last legs. And it has got a leg as well, one you prop it up on a desk, because it's a desktop calculator. At the moment, all that's active on the calculator screen, and that is fading away. That has to be bad. Right, okay, put that there. Right, as Basil Fawlty would have said. Right, that's it. I'm going to give you a damn good thrashing. Reaching over, get the Solar calculator. This worked in the apartment this morning. I put this on and it went, yeah, looking good. I bring it here and it starts fading away. It starts fading away and radiating. And now it seems to be working. I don't know what's going on. So the question is, another burning issue question is, do I proceed with the desktop calculator or do we resurrect the Solar calculator? Okay, well, I'll tell you what we'll do. We will attempt a full-on calculation. Now, yes, with the desktop. Now, yesterday, the Right Reverend Russell Rushton from Russell Rushton's Rendezvous scored a pretty impressive 10.1. And he won last week with 8.7. So, you know, these numbers have been going well now for a bit. So today, I will choose the numbers and we will start with a 6, a 00, 6005 decimal point. 6005 decimal point. 9947. 2, 4, and that's it. Right, here we go. 6005 decimal point 994724. I reiterate. 6005.994724. We then, my friends, tap the division button. Bom, bom, like so. Now, on the desktop calculator, there is no division symbol. There is only the G spot, which stays stationary in the right-hand corner of the screen. So, we should now be able to put in 10 more numbers. Here we go. Start with a 2. 00.56.88241. There you go, working well, working well. No problems with the calculator so far. So the second part of the equation is 2005 6.88241. I reiterate, 2005 6.88241. All we need to do now is press the equals button. Well, you can see I chose the numbers today, can't you? Goodness me. Day 2, 0.2. Yesterday, the Right Reverend Russell Rushton from Russell Rushton's Rendezvous, the alliterative man, scored 10.1. Today, I've done it with a somewhat disappointing 0.2. But that's what's been done, and that's what we must write down. So, we'll put the desktop calculator back down there. It worked well, but I might put some new batteries in the morning and see how that plays out later on this afternoon, or tomorrow afternoon. Right. The desktop calculator then, day 3, same bat time, same bat channel, same bat tomorrow.

Benny Lynch from 1967 and Moving Away. So, what have we learnt today? Absolutely nothing, because that is it. We are done. This programme returns prompt at 2 p.m. tomorrow. Make that date. Online, on the app, and on Alexa. Tip your waitress, I am here all week, and the burning issue question, as ever, is... are you in the club yet?

0: Home Secretary Shabana Mahmood says the murder of Henry Novak was an evil act.
1: People are rightly asking questions about how the situation was handled, and they are shocked and disquieted to hear Henry's words, "I can't breathe."
0: The 18-year-old student was handcuffed as he lay dying after being fatally stabbed by a Sikh man. The killer of finance student Novak, 23-year-old Vikram Digwa, told police that he had been the victim of a racist attack. A jury has heard a woman describe details of the moment she alleges she was raped as a child by Sir Geoffrey Donaldson, the ex-MP who's 63, has pleaded not guilty to 18 alleged offences. MPs have heard that successive governments made changes to the terms and conditions of some student loans in a sneaky way. Sir Philip Ogre, chairman of the Ogre Review into Higher Education, gave evidence to the Treasury Committee today. And Kim Kardashian and Lewis Hamilton have gone Instagram official 3 months after first being linked. She posted a video of them cycling in New York. From Radio News Hub, I'm Johnny Holmes.
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0: Showers easing this evening, but a few will continue overnight, mainly across the north and west. Clear spells developing, but further rain reaching western parts by dawn. Lows of 12 degrees.
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In World War II, the average age of the combat soldier was 26. In Vietnam, he was

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I blasted off the planet, rock that caused catastrophe, and it matters more because I had it. Now I had a thought about wreaking havoc on an opposition, kind of shocking, they want it static. With precision, I'm automatic, quarterback, I ain't talking second, pack it up, I don't panic, batter up, who the best?

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0: Home Secretary Shabana Mahmood says the murder of Henry Novak was an evil act.
1: They deserve answers in particular about what happened on that awful night and the actions of the police officers who arrived on the scene.
0: The 18-year-old student was handcuffed as he lay dying after being fatally stabbed by a Sikh man. The killer of finance student Novak, 23-year-old Vikram Digwa, told police that he had been the victim of a racist attack. A jury in the trial of former DUP leader Sir Geoffrey Donaldson has heard a woman describe allegations that she was raped by him as a child. At Newry Crown Court, the complainant said she remembered hearing his heavy breathing during the alleged assault. Sir Geoffrey denies 18 sexual offence charges. A British couple jailed on spying charges in Iran have lost an appeal against their convictions. Craig and Lindsay Foreman were handed a 10-year prison sentence in February after being convicted of espionage, which they both deny. And Cruz Beckham has visited the site where the Spice Girls recorded their first hit single. From Radio News Hub, I'm Johnny Holmes.
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3: This What Matters to You Day. New research from St. Christopher's Hospice reveals what people say matters most in their final moments. Helena Talbot Rice from the charity explains.
4: Hospice care is about asking what matters to you, truly listening to the answer and helping to make it possible. At St. Christopher's Hospice, we want to change how people think about hospices and end of life. So this global What Matters to You Day, we're asking you to think about what matters to you and to ask. Hey!

0: Showers easing this evening, but a few will continue overnight, mainly across the north and west. Clear spells developing, but further rain reaching western parts by dawn. Lows of 12 degrees.
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found you beautiful. I found you exploding. I found you in this smoking chaos. Our shoulder blades kissed.

0: Home Secretary Shabana Mahmood says the murder of Henry Novak was an evil act.
1: People are rightly asking questions about how the situation was handled.
0: The 18-year-old student was handcuffed as he lay dying after being fatally stabbed by a Sikh man. The killer of finance student Novak, 23-year-old Vikram Digwa, told police he had been the victim of a racist attack. The family of a British couple jailed in Iran on spying charges say they have lost an appeal against their convictions. Craig and Lindsay Foreman were jailed following their arrest in January 2025 while travelling through Iran during an around-the-world trip by motorcycle. The pair have always denied the espionage charges. The former SNP chief executive Peter Murrell has returned to court a week after admitting to embezzling £400,000 of the party's money. Murrell, the ex-husband of Nicola Sturgeon, will be sentenced later this month. And a guitar used by spoof rock band Spinal Tap is expected to fetch up to £12,000 at auction. From Radio News Hub, I'm Johnny Holmes.
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0: Showers easing this evening, but a few will continue overnight, mainly across the north and west. Clear spells developing, but further rain reaching western parts by dawn. Lows of 12 degrees.
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1: The National Oceanic and Atmospheric Administration has detected a significant environmental event that will impact the greater United States. 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
2: I was distracted and in traffic. I didn't feel it when the earthquake happened, but it really got me thinking. Were you out drinking? Were you in the living room chilling, watching television? It's been a year now. Think I figured out how to let you go and let communication die out. I know, you know, we know you weren't down for forever and it's fine. I know, you know, we weren't meant for each other and it's fine. But if the world was ending, you'd come over, right? You'd come over and you'd stay the night. Would you love me for the hell of it? All our fears would be irrelevant. If the world was ending, you'd come over, right? The sky'd be falling and I'd hold you tight. And there wouldn't be a reason why we would even have to say goodbye. If the world was ending, you'd come over, right? Right? If the world was ending, you would come over, right? Right?

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0: Home Secretary Shabana Mahmood says the murder of Henry Novak was an evil act.
1: They deserve answers. They deserve answers in particular about what happened on that awful night and the actions of the police officers who arrived on the scene.
0: The 18-year-old student was handcuffed as he lay dying after being fatally stabbed by a Sikh man. Mahmood says we cannot allow the murder of Henry Novak to turn communities against one another. Andy Burnham has signalled he could bring in a 10-year plan to renationalise the water industry, saying reform is needed to put the public interest first. It comes as South West Water Limited has been handed a record fine of almost £2 million for supplying water unfit for human consumption after a parasitic outbreak in Devon. And Alexander Zverev cemented his status as French Open favourite by ruthlessly ending the challenge of teenager Rafael Hodar. Zverev dispatched of his young opponent, easing to a 7-6, 6-1, 6-3 victory. From Radio News Hub, I'm Johnny Holmes.
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0: Showers easing this evening, but a few will continue overnight, mainly across the north and west. Clear spells developing, but further rain reaching western parts by dawn. Lows of 12 degrees.
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4: 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Now 25% bigger. 7:30 till 10 o'clock here on your award-winning Leak Radio. What have we got for you tonight? Well, got some brand new stuff, as always. Got some old stuff, as always. I'm going to also play some new releases by established bands that I played late on in last week's show. I know some people do the first half, some people do the second half. So I'm going to play a couple of those in the first half because I think they're worth repeating. I'm also going to play the new single that's due out this Friday by Jesse and the Revolvers again. Talk a bit more about that. I played it last week, got the exclusive radio play on that last week, and we'll play it again ahead of its release, as I say, this Friday. And I'm also going to play a track by an artist that I saw wandering around the artisan market in Didsbury on Sunday afternoon as well, so I'll talk to you more about that a bit later on. Loads to cram in tonight. No way I'm going to hit the news on time, but hey ho. 07394 165 844 on the WhatsApp or text studio@leakradio.co.uk on the email. 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You should stumble across us one way or another. Okay, shall we get cracking? This is Crystal Tides and this is Headcase.
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1: And that was The Cult with Rain, taken from the album Love. Thought I'd play that because it's been raining quite a lot today, hasn't it? It is, 19 minutes to 8 o'clock here on your award-winning Leak Radio. This is Indie Tuesday. I am Gary Curzon. I was hoping to have a studio guest tonight, but that is not happening, so I've hurriedly put some extra music in to the show. Hopefully they'll be on in the next couple of weeks or so. Bit of a diary clash. Let me know who you are, where you are, and what you are up to this evening. Any bands or songs you want me to try and squeeze into the playlist if I can, and I'll do my best to do that for you. First piece of...

0: brand new music for you now, though. And it's by an artist that I kind of like this guy. He's a really young lad with a very deep voice. His name's Tom A. Smith. He did the Radio 1 Big Weekend recently in Sunderland, because that's kind of where, well, not because that's where he's from, but he happens to be from Sunderland. Seen him support Sherlock's before now, I think. And I think he's doing it again at the gig in Sheffield at the end of this month, which I'll be at. He's also got loads of other stuff lined up. If you check out his socials, you'll see where he's playing around the country. He's got quite a packed summer ahead of him. There's very much a Talking Heads feel to this song for me. I think he kind of leans into David Byrne and Talking Heads quite a bit. See what you think. This is Tom A. Smith, and this is his latest single, which is called Put a Record on Tommy.
1: 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I lock myself in the bathroom.

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That was All the Little Sheep by Kings of Leon. That was on the second ever EP that they released in the last 12 months, called EP number 2. Use your imagination, fellas. But that song didn't really get played a lot, played different tracks off the EP. I think it was a 4-track EP, I think, if I remember rightly. That one didn't tend to get played a lot, but I actually stumbled across it the other day and I made a note, and there you have it. So, All the Little Sheep by Kings of Leon. Before that, just to remind you, you heard Tom A. Smith with his latest single. Poppy from Kiln House Records has messaged in to say, firstly, hello, that she's tuned in. Hi to you. And that she's a big fan of the Tom A. Smith song, so glad you were tuned in when that was played. And just to remind you that Kiln House Records, which is Poppy and Abby, they are putting on a gig at Beyond the Pale here in our very own Leake Town Centre. 25th Hour from Manchester are coming down on the 27th of June. And Jesse from Jesse and the Revolvers, who you'll hear a bit later on in tonight's show, is doing a solo opening for that night. £5 is a ticket. Just check out kilnhouserecords.com and get some more details. Right, I'm going to do a track now from the latest Dodgy album, which came out only a few weeks or so ago now. It was called Hello Beautiful. This is a track from it called Call It What You Want.

0: haven't played any Wonder Horse for ages, have we? So I thought I'd just play something I hadn't played by them before. That was Emily. Right, going to go into the 8 o'clock news very shortly, and then when we come back, I'll be playing something brand new by a band from the Midlands called Love No Money. They have a new single out called Long Since Gone. We'll be back straight after these.
1: Keir Starmer said he felt sick watching footage of police handcuffing student Henry Novak as he lay dying, but he warned against using the case to stir division and urged respect for Novak's family.
2: They don't want this whipped up, and Nigel Farage is completely wrong to use this to try and create division. He would be wrong in any circumstances. But when Henry's family are saying, please don't do that, it's our side.
1: South West Water Limited has been handed a record fine of almost £2 million after a parasitic outbreak in Devon. Meanwhile, Makerfield candidate Andy Burnham has signalled he could bring in a 10-year plan to renationalise the water industry. A British couple jailed on spying charges in Iran have lost an appeal against their convictions. Craig and Lindsay Foreman were handed a 10-year prison sentence in February after being convicted of espionage, which they both deny. And the King, Queen and Princess of Wales have arrived at a reception marking the 125th anniversary of a cancer charity. From Radio News Hub, I'm Johnny Holmes.
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0: showers easing this evening, but a few will continue overnight, mainly across the north and west. Clear spells developing, but further rain reaching western parts by dawn. Lows of 12 degrees.
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1: And that was Love No Money with their brand new single, Long Since Gone. Got put them over rock feel, hasn't it, that, than perhaps indie? It just leans a little bit into a rock sound. Maybe it would be more suited to Kim or Doug show on Monday or Wednesday evening. But new music. And I thought I'd give it a play. Right, so I'm going to jump right back in time now. I'm going to go and play a bit of the Sundays. I haven't played this particular track before. It's from the 1997 album Static and Silence. The Sundays, of course, are fronted by the brilliant singer Harriet Wheeler, and this is a track that's called Summertime. We've had some nice weather, so I guess that's why it came to mind.

That was the Sundays with Summertime, as I said, 1997. Right, at the start of the show, I promised you I would play some brand new music by established artists that I played at the end of last week's show. I'm going to play them a little bit earlier, so in case you only catch the first hour of the show, you don't miss out. I'm good like that. But in the meantime, 07394 165 844 on the WhatsApp or text, studio@leakradio.co.uk on the email. Right, let's do a few hellos. Let's say hi to my wife Claire in Stoke, of course, listening as always. Hi to my daughter Rebecca, listening as always at home in Didsbury. Already mentioned Poppy from Kiln House Records here based in Leak, but she lives in Stockport herself. Of course, Javid is listening from Warrington. Well, I say of course, he didn't tune in last week. That's the first show he's missed in 130. He did write in, so fair enough. You know, he got written permission. That's fine. Who else have we got? We've got Matt in Salford, and we've got Michaela in Leighton Buzzard. Hi to all of you. Thanks for tuning in on a regular basis. I'll do a few more hellos, as we get some, a bit later on. Right, as I said, one of those tracks I played the back end of last week, I'm going to pull forward and do again. This is the brand new single from Block Party. Got a new album coming out later on the year. This is the lead single from it. This is called Coming On Strong.

0: Coming on strong by Block Party, as I say, lead single off a new album that's due out later on this year. Let's keep that same theme going, shall we? Brand new music from an established artist that I played at the end of last week. Gonna play the new single now by The Amazons. This is the first single since they became an official five-piece. Technically, they were a three-piece with session players before that, but they are now fully and official classed as a five-piece. So the money's got to go a little bit further. It's got to be spread five ways, hasn't it? This is The Amazons' new single. This is Blood on the Bone.
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That was the Amazons with their latest single, Blood on the Bone. Now, Nottingham Mike has joined us, but only for a few minutes because he's working in the US. So I'll pull forward a track I had prepared for him. So I'm going to bang that on now, Mike, for you. So I hope you don't have to run off to a meeting. This is quite an early track by this band. I know Mike's a massive fan. This is Ist Ist, and the track is It Stops Where It Starts.

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2: That was Istis with It Stops Where It Starts, playing that for Mike in Nottingham. Now, I mentioned to Mike recently, actually, and we were talking about editors, and he said he didn't really know too much editors, so I sent him a list of what I think are the best tracks from the various albums. Going to squeeze a bit of editors on. It's very similar in its format and its style, really, to the Istis track, really. But this is probably, for me, probably one of the best editors tracks. So if you're still around, Mike, going to just give you a taster of what you'll get when you do get a chance to play that. I know my daughter's also a big fan of this track as well, so I'll play it for you too. This is Editors, this is Racing Rats.

That was Roller with Ease My Mind. All right, so I played this last week. We got the exclusive first radio play here on Leak Radio. If you do want to send new music to us, by the way, we take it all in through our email. I go through it all and move it on to whoever I think is the most appropriate presenter for the genre of music that you send to us. 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Send us MP3 or Wave, and you can also send a bio or something like that, just something that we can read out to accompany the track. And we'll promise we'll at least give it a listen. Can't promise we'll play it, but can promise we'll give it a listen anyway. Right, what was I saying? Oh, yeah. So, played the brand new single by Jesse and the Revolvers last week. It's actually coming out this Friday. You'll be able to buy it and stream it wherever you get your music from. You may or may not remember the previous single, Long Gone. She actually managed to get it in front of Chris Moyles on Radio X and Dominic Byrne, and they played it. Well, it turns out she'd done the same thing with this one, and she got it played again. So hopefully she's getting more listeners and followers and all that sort of stuff off the back of that. Not sure Leak Radio is getting her millions of followers, but anyway. So I'm going to play it again. Promised I would. As I say, this is out on Friday, so just a couple of days' time. This is Jesse and the Revolvers with her brand new single, 25.

25 by Jesse and the Revolvers. And just to remind you, out on whatever date Friday is, out this Friday, wherever you buy or stream your music from, give it your support and go and download or stream or buy that song if you can. Right, going to do a bit of WH Lung now. This is Figure with Flowers.

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1: W.H. Long with a figure with flowers. Let's do a couple more hello, shall we? Let's do hi to Alex on the Wirral. Let's do Claire and Sister Carol in Cheddleton. Good to have you along. And also Caroline in Stockport. Good to have you with us. You've been with us since 8 o'clock, you said. You just haven't messaged in yet because you were washing up. Right, what we're going to do next? Ah, yeah, we're going to do the new single by DMAs. Again, this falls into the category of one of the new songs by established artists that I played at the back end of last week's show. Playing them a bit earlier tonight for those people who don't stay until the end for all the various reasons. All legitimate, which is perfectly fine. I know that people come and go throughout this show because of the time of evening that it's on. So really appreciate any time you give to us here on Leek Radio, and especially to me on Indie Tuesday. Right, let's get this on, shall we? This is DMAs. This is Heat. Should have put my teeth in and tried that again. This is DMAs. Good job it's not live. This is Heat in Park.

0: Gary Curzon on Leek Radio.
1: DMA's Heat and Bark, brand new single. Right, going to do something brand new again for you now. This is a band called Harsh. They'll be releasing their second album, which will be called Feels. It'll be out on the 3rd of July on Fireflash Records. And this is the latest single taken from that album. These guys are French, by the way. I don't know if that makes any difference or not, I don't know. This is Harsh and their brand new single, which is called Don't Mess With Me.

07394165844 on the WhatsApp and text, and studio at leakradio.co.uk on the email. Just let me know who you are, where you are, what you're up to, any bands or artists or songs you want me to try and squeeze into the playlist tonight, or just let me know if you're enjoying the music tonight. That was a new single by Harsh. That was another one that had a bit of a more of a rock feel to it than indie, didn't it, really? Must pay more attention to some of these new tracks. Right, so I mentioned at the beginning of the show that wife and I were walking around the artisan market at Didsbury, which is in the grounds of Withington Hospital, and I saw through one of the stalls, across the handmade pies and the candles and all that sort of stuff, I saw Stoke singer-songwriter Lissy Taylor, who I've been to see a few times. Didn't interrupt and say hello, she's with friends and stuff. That'd have been a bit weird, wouldn't it? 60-year-old bloke walking up to her. So I didn't do that. And then we called into the Met, the pub in West Didsbury, and I saw her again there. Still didn't go and talk to her. But anyway, so I'm going to play a track by Lissy Taylor now in recognition of recognising her. Does that make any sense? Not sure it does. This is Healer.

0: new single by Nothing But Thieves, again into the category of played late last week, playing a bit earlier this week, although it is already 9 o'clock, isn't it? So time flies. Evolution, that's called, and album will be out later on this year. That'll be called Stray Dogs, and there is a world tour, including a couple of dates, or three or four dates in the UK in the spring of next year. Not going to tell you exactly when, in case you try and get tickets and I don't. So I'm going to play a bit of The Cure now, then that'll take us up to the news. And then when I come back, or when we come back, I will play Hattrick Hero by a band that I saw do a homecoming gig on Saturday night. So I'll see you in a bit.
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0: Dr. Keir Starmer said he felt sick watching footage of police handcuffing student Henry Novak as he lay dying, but he warned against using the case to stir division and urged respect for Novak's family.
1: They don't want this whipped up, and Nigel Farage is completely wrong to use this to try and create division. He would be wrong in any circumstances. But when Henry's family are saying, please don't do that, it's our son.
0: South West Water Limited has been handed a record fine of almost £2 million after a parasitic outbreak in Devon. Meanwhile, Makerfield candidate Andy Burnham has signalled he could bring in a 10-year plan to renationalise the water industry. A British couple jailed on spying charges in Iran have lost an appeal against their convictions. Craig and Lindsay Foreman were handed a 10-year prison sentence in February after being convicted of espionage, which they both deny. And the King, Queen and Princess of Wales have arrived at a reception marking the 125th anniversary of a cancer charity. From Radio News Hub, I'm Johnny Holmes.
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0: Showers easing this evening, but a few will continue overnight, mainly across the north and west. Clear spells developing, but further rain reaching western parts by dawn. Lows of 12 degrees.
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2: 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We're on pretty much all of them. You'll find us. Just search Leek Radio. You're bound to stumble across us somewhere if you don't already follow us. And if you don't already follow us, why not? Right, so on Saturday, I went to the Lee Leopards Rugby Stadium, and Lee being the hometown of lottery winners. So they were playing a gig there. 12,000 people were in attendance, and they got a bit emotional, I must admit. It's actually a really good gig, actually. So I'm going to play three tracks by lottery winners as my hat-trick hero this week. Let's start off with this one. This is Sertraline.

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That was the clean version of the new Reverend and the Makers single. Had I played the not clean version, I think tonight would have been my last show. That is called Messed Up. It's not what the unclean version's called, I'll tell you. And you, yeah, if you thought you did, you did. You heard Robbie Williams doing some vocals on that, and a bit of the chorus, and also the second verse. Probably the first time Robbie Williams has appeared on Indie Tuesday, I would expect. Possibly the last also, who knows. Right, so I was at some of the Limelight Festival in Newcastle-under-Lyme a couple of weeks ago now, I guess, really. Got to see a few bands. Some I've seen before, saw Jesse and the Revolvers do a bit in the Crossways. I saw Side Eye do their last ever gig. I saw Camp Stag do a set, and a bit of Mara Liddle, who's more sort of pop than she is indie, really. But I also saw this particular band do sort of electronic to some degree, sort of just feel good kind of music, really. Perhaps not necessarily again along the lines of sort of the guitar bass music that I normally play on Indie Tuesday, but I actually thought for the, because it was, you know, sunny day, it was the middle of the afternoon, all that kind of stuff, it really, really worked. Now, this band are part Stoke-on-Trent, part Manchester, so let's class them as local. They call themselves K Estate, and you can find them, follow them on social media and all that kind of stuff. This is their brand new single that they've sent through to me. It's called Good to Know the Groove.

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1: Yeah, that was something a bit different than what I would normally play, isn't it, really? It's more in the sort of dance music genre, really. But again, I saw them at Limelight in Newcastle-under-Lyme a couple of weeks ago now, and I think it just captured the mood. It was a nice sunny day, it was the middle of the afternoon, and they sent me the song through, and I said I would play it for them, so there it is. That's K Estate with Good to Know the Groove. Right, let's get back to something that's perhaps a little bit more in keeping with what I would play here on Indie Tuesday. You've still got time to get a quick message in to me if you want to do that. 07394 165 844 on the text and WhatsApp, studio@leekradio.co.uk on the email. Going to play something new by this Irish band now. They've been around for about 3 or 4 years now. This is a band called Mirrorglass, and going to play their new single, which is called Wasted Time. I just thought on, actually, just remembered when I played the three in a row, which was 2 or 3 songs ago now, I forgot to tell you what they were, didn't I? It's Lottery Winners, the band I saw in Lee on Saturday night. We played Sertraline 21 and Much Better. Really great band, and it was a really big moment for them. It was a homecoming gig, effectively. So 12,000 people in the Lee Leopards Stadium. Really good night. Anyway, I should take a copy of this, edit it, and put it back in the right order, shouldn't I? So let's do a couple of hellos as well, by the way. We've got our international man of mystery is with us tonight. Henrik from Sweden has joined us a little bit late. And we also have Sofia from Alsager, who's joined us as well for the last part of the show. Good to have you both along. Right, back to where we were. Cut, paste, put it back in the right order. This is Mirrorglass, as I say. Been around since 2022. They are from Ireland, and this is their new song, and it's called Wasted Time.

That was, of course, Coldplay with Green Eyes. That's a track taken from the album A Rush of Blood to the Head. Right, still got a couple more bits of new music to cram. Every week, don't I? I say, I'm going to try and play the new music early so I don't end up playing loads of new music back to back towards the end. And every week, 130 weeks in a row, here I am playing new stuff back to back towards the end. Let's do Oxford-based indie band Mary's Garden with their brand new single, and this is called Gasoline.

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That was Sun Machine, who are from Cambridge. That song came out a couple of weeks ago now. It came out on the 15th of June, and it's called Mercy Killing. It's about effectively seeing the beauty in sadness, effectively, is how they describe the song. I think it was written after a difficult breakup, I think is what I'm interpreting in the blurb that comes with this song. It was recorded at Half Ton Studios and engineered by Ross Shelley Pillsworth, if you're interested in that kind of detail. Right, going to play you a track now by Embrace. This is going to be, it is, the latest single off the album, which is soon to be released, called Avalanche. I'm hoping to have a word with Danny from Embrace fairly soon as well. So if that comes off, I'll get that edited up and played out for you. But in the meantime, taken from Avalanche, this is the brand new single by Embrace. This is Up in Your Feelings.

Embrace with their new track Up In Your Feelings, as I say, taken from the album Avalanche, which is due out in a matter of days' time. I think a week on Friday, to be precise, be their 9th studio album. Right, okay, what we got next? We got a bit of Lord Huron. This is The Night We Met.

That was Lord Huron with The Night We Met. Can you believe it? We are there again. We've done it. 2.5 hours of Indie Tuesday. If you've been with me from the very beginning this evening, from 7:30, really appreciate your company for these 2.5 hours. I hope you've enjoyed the range of music, old stuff, new stuff, pre-release stuff, and so on and so forth. I'll be back again soon, of course. Indie Tuesday is here every Tuesday, obviously, clues in the title, 7:30 every week. Now, just want to say that I appreciate everybody who is able to join any part of the show. We really appreciate you here on Leak Radio. Some of the things that are coming up in the next day or two is what I wanted to talk about. So Amy Swan is back at 10 tomorrow with her lunchtime show, 10 till 2. Of course, Paul Oldfield's back with the Afternoon Club, 2 in the afternoon. It's Metal Night, so 7 o'clock is Doug with Metal Moods. And then check out the show schedules on our website, leakradio.co.uk, for dates and times of all the other shows that are coming up in the course of the week here on Leak Radio. Going to finish off with a bit of Arcade Fire. And I just need to say, I am Gary Curzon. This was Indie Tuesday, and we are your award-winning Leak Radio. Good night.

Mr. Keir Starmer has said he felt sick watching footage of police handcuffing student Henry Novak as he lay dying, but he warned against using the case to stir division and urged respect for Novak's family.

0: 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Clear spells developing for a time, but further rain reaching western parts by dawn. Lows of 12 degrees.
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0: Sir Keir Starmer has said he felt sick watching footage of police handcuffing student Henry Novak as he lay dying.
1: I have seen the body cam footage. It's harrowing. And I have to say, as a father of a 17-year-old, I felt sick watching it.
0: The Prime Minister said there needs to be an examination into how accusations of racism informed the police's decision-making in the case. The family of a British couple jailed in Iran on spying charges say they have lost an appeal against their convictions. Craig and Lindsay Foreman were jailed while travelling through Iran during an around-the-world trip by motorcycle. The pair have always denied the espionage charges. Andy Burnham has signalled he could bring in a 10-year plan to renationalise the water industry. It comes as South West Water Limited has been handed a record fine of almost £2 million after a parasitic outbreak in Devon. And Liverpool have opened talks with Andoni Iraola about becoming their new head coach. From Radio News Hub, I'm Johnny Holmes.
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4: Hey!

0: Showers will ease overnight, but across the north and west they will persist. Clear spells developing for a time, but further rain reaching western parts by dawn. Lows of 12 degrees.
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0: Dr. Keir Starmer has said he felt sick watching footage of police handcuffing student Henry Novak as he lay dying, but he warned against using the case to stir division and urged respect for Novak's family.
1: They have been through the most awful experience. They don't want this whipped up. Nigel Farage is completely wrong to use this to try and create division. He would be wrong in any circumstances. But when Henry's family are saying, please don't do that, it's our son.
0: The way successive governments have made changes to the terms and conditions of some student loans has been described as sneaky. Sir Philip Ogre, chairman of the Ogre Review into Higher Education Funding, told MPs changes were made in an almost sneaky way. The former SNP chief executive Peter Murrell has returned to court a week after admitting to embezzling £400,000 of the party's money. Murrell will be sentenced later this month. And the King, Queen and Princess of Wales have arrived at a reception marking the 125th anniversary of a cancer charity. From Radio News Hub, I'm Johnny Holmes.
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0: Showers will ease overnight, but across the north and west they will persist. Clear spells developing for a time, but further rain reaching western parts by dawn. Lows of 12 degrees.
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0: Sir Keir Starmer has said he felt sick watching footage of police handcuffing student Henry Novak as he lay dying.
1: I have seen the body cam footage. It's harrowing. And I have to say, as a father of a 17-year-old, I felt sick watching it.
0: The Prime Minister said there needs to be an examination into how accusations of racism informed the police's decision-making in the case. The family of a British couple jailed in Iran on spying charges say they have lost an appeal against their convictions. Craig and Lindsay Foreman were jailed while travelling through Iran during an around-the-world trip by motorcycle. The pair have always denied the espionage charges. Andy Burnham has signalled he could bring in a 10-year plan to renationalise the water industry. It comes as South West Water Limited has been handed a record fine of almost £2 million after a parasitic outbreak in Devon. And Liverpool have opened talks with Andoni Iraola about becoming their new head coach. From Radio News Hub, I'm Johnny Holmes.
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0: Showers will ease overnight, but across the north and west they will persist. Clear spells developing for a time, but further rain reaching western parts by dawn. Lows of 12 degrees.
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